0: Elton John, Circle of Life, requested by Kathy, who's on the Cotswold ward, and for her star of a husband, Phil. Hope you both enjoyed that.
1: Now we come to the Brook ward. Marianne, you're a fan of country music. We played you some Johnny Cash yesterday. Today I thought I'd play you something a little bit different, but still country. This is the Chicks, and I Can Love You Better.

0: The Chicks and I Can Love You Better. That was for Marianne on the Brook Ward.
1: And all I can say is Wendy. Wendy's on the Copthorne Ward, and her and husband George, that's it, husband George, gave me a whole list of requests for the next few evenings. So thank you very much to both of you. Your first choice was this one by Billy Joel, and it's Piano Man.

0: Billy Joel, Piano Man, requested by Wendy on the Cotton Ward for her and husband George. And just to run through very quickly what else you've requested, some Neil Diamond, some Meat Loaf, the Eagles, Led Zeppelin and Phyllis Nelson, which we will get the teams over the next few evenings to play you.
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2: Our next request is for Catherine, who's on the Tandridge ward. Catherine, you said you'd like a selection of anything from the 1940s to the late 1960s, particularly Elvis Presley. So for the last two nights, we have played you some Elvis Presley, so I thought I'd play you something different, because you did say selection including Elvis Presley, not of Elvis Presley. So I've gone right back to the beginning of your selection, to 1941, I think, in fact, and a great track from Ella Fitzgerald. This is Cheek to Cheek.

0: I do like that one. Ella Fitzgerald and Cheek to Cheek. I hope you enjoyed it too, Catherine, over on the Tandridge Ward.
1: Over now to the Lye Ward. And Yvonne, our colleague Odette, spoke to you earlier on. And as I mentioned in the introductions, you requested a classic track by Purple Harem. It's actually by Proko Harem, and it's A Whiter Shade of Pale.

0: Procol Harum there with A Whiter Shade of Pale, and that was requested by Yvonne, who's on the live ward.
1: Now we're back to the Children Ward, and Jackie, we've played you Coldplay and A Sky Full of Stars yesterday, and today you've asked for another Coldplay track. It's Paradise.

0: Coldplay and Paradise. That was for Jackie on the Children Ward.
1: Staying on the Children Ward, and this time it's Susan Smith's request. You requested something by The Shadows, a track known as Cavatina, but more commonly known as a theme from The Deer Hunter.

0: Cavatina, aka the theme from the film The Deer Hunter. That's from the Shadows album String of Hits, and that was requested by Susan Smith, who's on the Children Ward. Breakfast in
1: bed. Did you know that breakfast is the most important meal of the day? Here on Radio Redhill, our breakfast menu is sure to wake you up and get you ready to begin your day. Have a cup of tea full to the brim of birthday stars. The frying pan is hot and sizzling with a breakfast brain teaser, and the toast has just popped with a list of local theatrical events. Add that to a splash of fresh orange juice blended together with all your favourite tunes. Breakfast with Katie Child every morning from 6 a.m. Breakfast in
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And our next request is for John on the Brook Ward. John, we played you some Randy Crawford and some Matt Monro so far. Your final request is for Sade. Unfortunately, we haven't got the song that you particularly asked for, so I've chosen another one and I hope you like it. This one is Your Love is King.

0: Sade and Your Love is King for John on the Brookwood.
1: And Kel has emailed in a request. It says on here, Kel, that you're ex-Charlwood, so I'm not sure if you've made it home or you've transferred to another ward, but hopefully you have made it home. And for yourself and for Ben, you've requested XTC's General and Majors, which apologies, we don't actually have in the library, but instead we do have XTC, and they're making plans for Nigel.

0: XTC making plans for Nigel, for Kel, and also for Ben. You've also requested some PJ Harvey and some Pink, which again will get the teams to play you over the next few days.
1: Now we're coming to Susan on the Lie Ward, and Susan, you've asked to hear Ed Sheeran and Sing.

0: That was Ed Sheeran and Sing for Susan on the Lye Ward.
1: Hello to Paul on the Buckland Ward. We've previously played you some ABC, Deacon Blue and Prefab even Sprout, sorry. Tonight's a turn of the specials and we have a message to you, Rudy.

0: The specials with a message to you, Rudy. That was for Paul on the Buckland Ward.
1: Now, we're coming to Carol on the Chaldon Ward, and we played you the Everly Brothers yesterday, and you said today you'd like to hear some Elvis, so I've chosen this one. I hope you like it. It's Don't Be Cruel.
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0: Elvis and Don't Be Cruel for Carol on the Children Ward.
1: And it's time now from the last request from my pile of requests of the evening. And this time it's that of Colin Hastings, ex-Radio Redhill presenter. A track by Simon and Garfunkel and something that patients quite often moan about not getting enough of. Sound of Silence.

0: Simon and Garfunkel with The Sound of Silence, requested by Colin Hastings, ex-Radio Red Hill presenter. And just before the last track then, that just leaves me to say goodbye to you all. So thank you for listening. Thank you for all your requests. Take care of yourselves. And it's good night from me, Simon Wallace.
1: And it's good night from me, Sian Wallace. I'm going to leave you with Deborah's request from the Copthorne ward. Deborah, you said you'd like to hear Meatloaf and Paradise. The only one I could find with that word in the title is Paradise by the Dashboard Light. So I hope that's the one you wanted. And you wanted it for yourself, your sister and niece, and you said they'll be dancing to this, so hopefully they will. We'll get as much of it in as we can. So this is Meatloaf and Paradise by the Dashboard Light.

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0: From the Sky News Centre at 2, the UK and France are ramping up officer numbers deployed to French coasts as part of efforts to stop so-called mega dinghies crossing the Channel. Andy Burnham will welcome French President Emmanuel Macron to Downing Street later. Number 10 says the new pact with France has helped deliver the lowest summer for arrivals since 2020. Meanwhile, the King, Prime Minister and French President have visited the Bayeux Tapestry at the British Museum before it goes on public display. It depicts the events leading up to the famous Battle of Hastings in 1066 and is back in England for the first time in almost 1,000 years. Emmanuel Macron says the two nations will share a future woven together by history.
1: If anyone remembers what we did here today decades or even centuries from now, I would like to believe that they will remember not only the story told by Bayeux Tapestry, but also the tale of two countries choose to forge a bond as close as the threads of this thousand-year-old embroidery.
0: A 34-year-old British woman has been stabbed to death in a hotel corridor in Albufeira in Portugal. Police say a man's been arrested on suspicion of murder. Experts are warning sleep aids and certain feeding products could be putting babies at risk. The Royal Society for the Prevention of Accidents is warning parents of hidden dangers, saying it can put young kids at risk of suffocation, choking or even overheating. Sport now, and Rangers captain Lawrence Shankland scored twice as they beat Falkirk 2-1 away from home. Boss Derek McInnes says the win was hard fought.
2: At half time I felt we had a lot to do, but I thought Falkirk were a better team for about 15-20 minutes second half, and we were littered with mistakes at times just to give them encouragement, but credit to the lads.
0: Elsewhere, Celtic beat Aberdeen 3-0 at Parkhead. And finally, Theo James said it would be impossible for the Duchess of Sussex to join the third series of The Gentleman, which returns to Netflix tonight. The actors called reports Meghan was in talks to feature in the hit show, spurious rumours. That's the latest. I'm Chris Milligan.
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I'm Nick Hutchings. Why not join me between 10 and 1, Monday to Saturday, for a mixture of music and fun? I'll have the tunes you want to hear interspersed with facts from this day in history. I'll also have the local news so you can keep up with what's happening. That's 10 to 1, Monday to Saturday. You know, that bit between breakfast and lunch. I look forward to your company.

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0: From the Sky News Centre at 3, the UK and France are ramping up officer numbers deployed to French coasts as part of efforts to stop so-called mega dinghies crossing the Channel. Andy Burnham will welcome French President Emmanuel Macron to Downing Street later. Number 10 says the new pact with France has helped deliver the lowest summer for arrivals since 2020. Last month, Home Secretary Shabana Mahmood insisted removal numbers are up too.
1: We've got removals of people with no right to be in this country. Up over 80,000 now under this government. That's a 52% increase since we've been in government.
0: The Kings described the Bayeux tapestry as the best possible symbol of the friendship between Britain and France as the thousand-year-old embroidery goes on display in London. His Majesty's joined the French president at the British Museum for a preview. Police are continuing to question a man on suspicion of murder after a British woman was stabbed to death in a hotel in Portugal. The 34-year-old died following the incident in Albufeira on Tuesday night. Veterans affected by the historical gay ban are once again being urged to apply for compensation 100 days before the deadline. Between 1967 and 2000, LGBT personnel were kicked out of the armed forces. More than 1,500 have come forward to seek financial redress. Supervised driverless Uber rides are being launched in the UK for the first time today. Those requesting an UberX, Electric or Comfort in London may be matched with a Wave car at no extra cost. Katie Fisher from the company says they're starting off slowly.
2: We'll ramp up over time as a few things happen. You know, we work really closely with regulators and TfL to be on the road. Getting that consumer feedback, there'll be an important input here because what they're going to do is give us feedback that helps make our product better each time.
0: And finally, in sport, Celtic made it 4 wins from 4 in the Scottish Premiership. They beat Aberdeen 3-0 at Parkhead. Elsewhere, Rangers beat Falkirk 2-1. That's the latest. I'm Chris Milligan.
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0: From the Sky News Centre at 4, the UK and France are boosting officer numbers as part of efforts to stop so-called mega dinghies crossing the Channel. The Prime Minister will host Emmanuel Macron at Downing Street later to discuss migrant numbers. Andy Burnham says the two countries must stay one step ahead of people smuggling gangs. Two people have been killed and a suspect is dead following a shooting at an apartment building in Minneapolis in the US. Three police officers were also injured but are reported to be in a stable condition. Officials have asked the public to stay away from the area. Sergeant Garrett Parton is from the Minneapolis police.
1: Officers followed the sound of gunfire to the upper floor of the building. And on that floor, officers encountered a haze that significantly limited their visibility. The suspected shooter is deceased, and at this time it is unknown how he died.
0: A British woman has been stabbed to death at a hotel in Portugal. Police in the resort of Albufeira say a man's been arrested on suspicion of murder while a child's been taken to hospital. The King says it's a particular joy to see the Bayeux Tapestry in Britain for the first time in nearly 1,000 years. He's joined the French president in walking the length of the 70-metre embroidery, which is on loan at the British Museum. To sport now, and Celtic made it 4 wins from 4 in the Scottish Premiership as they beat Aberdeen 3-0 at Parkhead. All the goals came in the first half. Manager Martin O'Neill says it wasn't easy, as the scoreline suggests.
2: Big couple of moments, big couple of 30 seconds, shall I say, just before half-time when they've hit the bar from a corner and we've gone down the field and scored. From going from 2-1 to 3-0, that makes a massive difference. But overall, I was delighted with the team. I thought we played very well.
0: Elsewhere in last night's games, Lawrence Shanklin netted twice for Rangers as they beat Falkirk 2-1. Second place, St Mirren, won 1-0 at bottom club Kilmarnock. And Motherwell had a 3-0 success over Dundee United. That's the latest. I'm Chris Milligan.
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0: From the Sky News Centre at 5, the UK and France are ramping up officer numbers deployed to French coasts as part of efforts to stop so-called mega dinghies crossing the Channel. Andy Burnham will welcome French President Emmanuel Macron to Downing Street later. Number 10 says the new pact with France has helped deliver the lowest summer for arrivals since 2020. Last month, Home Secretary Shabana Mahmood insisted removal numbers are up too.
1: We've got removals of people with no right to be in this country. Up over 80,000 now under this government. That's a 52% increase since we've been in government.
0: Two people have been killed and a suspect is dead following a shooting at an apartment building in Minneapolis in the US. Three police officers were also injured but are reported to be in a stable condition. Police are continuing to question a man on suspicion of murder after a British woman was stabbed to death in a hotel in Portugal. The 34-year-old died following the incident in Albufeira on Tuesday night. Supervised driverless Uber rides are being launched in the UK for the first time today. Those requesting an UberX, Electric or Comfort in London may be matched with a Wave car at no extra cost. Passengers will have an option to switch to a regular service. Sport now, and Rangers captain Lawrence Shankland scored twice as they beat Falkirk 2-1 away from home. Boss Derek McInnes says the win was hard fought.
2: At half time I felt we had a lot to do, but I thought Falkirk were a better team for about 15-20 minutes second half, and we were littered with mistakes at times just to give them encouragement, but credit to the lads.
0: Elsewhere in last night's game, Celtic beat Aberdeen 3-0 at Parkhead. Second place St Mirren won 1-0 at bottom club Kilmarnock. And finally, Theo James says it would be impossible for the Duchess of Sussex to join the third series of The Gentlemen, which returns to Netflix tonight. The actors called reports Meghan was in talks to feature in the hit show, spurious rumours. That's the latest. I'm Chris Milligan.
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every Friday at 7pm on Radio Red Hill, it's Red Hill Country with me, Nigel Gray. I'll have the very best in country music, from traditional country and western to new country. 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
1: 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I'll be playing some of the very best music from the past and present, and talking about some of the towns and villages that lend their names to the wards here throughout the East Surrey Hospital. 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

0: From the Sky News Centre at 6, the UK and France are boosting police numbers on the French coast to try to stop so-called mega dinghies crossing the Channel. Downing Street says a surge team of 45 officers will arrive in the coming weeks. French President Emmanuel Macron visited the Bay of Tapestry at the British Museum yesterday and will head to number 10 for talks later.
1: What binds us is not only what we see in our museums, our libraries, our theatres and our cinemas. It is also the principles we defend and the responsibilities we shoulder together.
0: Well, the Conservatives call the measures a joke. They're also talking up welfare cuts and housing benefit reforms to raise money for defence spending. Experts have warned the UK is in a deeply uncomfortable economic position ahead of next month's budget because of soaring borrowing costs. Two people have been killed and a suspect is dead following a shooting at an apartment building in Minneapolis in the US. Three police officers were also injured but are reported to be in a stable condition. £44 million worth of investment has been announced for Scottish breakfast clubs in primary school from next August. First Minister John Swinney's promising to get more parents into work with childcare reforms. Supervised driverless Uber rides are being launched in the UK for the first time today. Those requesting an Uber X Electric or Comfort in London may be matched with a Wave car at no extra cost. Passengers will have an option to switch to a regular service. Katie Fisher from Wave says they're starting off slowly.
2: We'll ramp up over time as a few things happen. You know, we work really closely with regulators and TfL to be on the road. Getting that consumer feedback, they'll be an important input here because what they're going to do is give us feedback that helps make our product better each time.
0: And in the Scottish Premiership, a 3-0 win over Aberdeen makes it 4 wins from 4 for Celtic. Lawrence Shankland netted twice for Rangers as they beat Falkirk 2-1. That's the latest. I'm Cam Hall.
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morning and welcome to Thursday's Breakfast with Katie Child here on Radio Redhill. We are edging that little bit closer to Friday and the weekend is rapidly approaching. But let me tell you what we have in store for you today. Ian Wilson will be here to tell us which celebrities were born on this day, amongst some other interesting facts. I will also be brewing up another breakfast brain teaser. These will all be entwined with a selection of your favourite music, just like this.

0: 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It's time for those birthday stars with Ian Wilson.
1: The birthday stars.
2: Yes, September the 3rd, and a look at the birthdays this morning. Joseph Wright, the British painter, born this day 1734. Louis Henry Sullivan, the US architect, born this day 1856. And Alan Ladd, the US actor, born this day 1913. And it was on this day back in 1783, Britain recognised US independence with the signing of a treaty in Paris. 1916, the first Zeppelin was shot down over England. 1935, Malcolm Campbell reached a new world speed record of 301.13 miles an hour in Bluebird on Bonneville Salt Flats in Utah. 1939, Britain, New Zealand, Australia and France declared war on Germany. 1967, Sweden changed from driving on the left to on the right. And 1967 on this day, the US spacecraft Viking 2 landed on Mars and began sending pictures of the red planet back to Earth. And those were the birthday stars for today, September the 3rd.
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2: Update.
3: I'm Laura Scardarella with your update for Surrey. Work has started this week to revamp the Guildford Friary bus station. It was originally built in 1980, but by 2016, the council described it as outdated and started consulting on plans for a new one. The works are said to be long overdue, and here's what these shoppers think.
4: I think it could do with some revamping. I feel like Guildford, with the new regeneration of that area, they're trying to bring younger people in, people moving out of London because London's so expensive to here.
5: It's very dirty and it's just not very pleasant. It's about time we had a new bus station.
3: Well, the developers Barclays say the works are expected to finish by the end of this year. A man from Wallington who had his voice box removed in 2023 after being diagnosed with cancer says he's so proud to have been shortlisted for an award. John Organ set up Life After Larry, a support group to help others who've gone through the same. He's now been nominated for a Royal College of Speech and Language Therapists Award.
6: And to be awarded, you know, shortlisted for an award, to even stand in that room with those people, it was never about me, James, you know me. But what an honour, what an honour.
3: The awards will take place in November. And in cricket, Surrey are in a strong position in their county championship match against Yorkshire at the Oval. Dan Worrell took 3 wickets and Matthew Fisher and Tom Laws 2 each as Yorkshire closed on 133 for 7. There's ball-by-ball commentary on day 2 via the BBC website and app from 10:30. And that's your update for Surrey.
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0: You're listening to Radio Redhill and this is Breakfast with Katie Child. Now, did you know about the repeat zone? Well, this is for all you night owls out there. Every night from Monday through to Saturday from 11pm till 2am, you can listen to all the evening programmes again. So if you missed your favourite song in the request show at 8:30pm, don't fear, you can hear it again between 12:30 and 2am.
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0: This is Breakfast with Katie Child on Radio Red Hill. Now, do you like golden oldies? Well, if you do, then All Gold is the show for you. That's on Monday to Saturday from 5pm till 7pm, and then also on a Sunday from 5:30pm till 7pm as well. And that's All Gold with Nigel Gray.
1: To Wilson's Wine Bank this Saturday evening from 7, when I'll be remembering how the charts used to sound. We'll have the top 5 of this week from a carefully chosen year, we'll have the birthday stars and a classic number 1. So if you're fed up with today's top 40, let's remember yesterday's top 40. Wilson's Wine Bank this Saturday evening from 7.

How is your brain feeling this morning? I hope I've managed to wake you up enough to take on our breakfast brain teaser, which is coming up a little after the news. But before that, let's enjoy some more music.

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0: From the Sky News Centre at 7, another 45 British police officers will start patrolling the beaches of northern France to try and stop so-called mega dinghies crossing the channel. While the number of crossings has dropped this summer, smugglers are loading people onto fewer, larger boats. Experts are warning sleep aids and certain feeding products could be putting babies at risk of suffocation, choking or even overheating. The Royal Society for the Prevention of Accidents is urging parents to think twice before buying things like cuddle cushions, hands-free bottle holders and sleep aid pillows. Becky Guise from the charity.
1: They need to be placed to sleep on their back in either a cot, Moses basket or bassinet with a waterproof mattress that's firm and flat.
0: The Conservative leader will announce how she'd find £10 billion worth of savings later if her party returned to power. Kemi Badenoch says the money would be spent on defence. B&Q's among hundreds of employers named and shamed by the government for failing to pay their workers the national minimum wage. The DIY giant says its nearly £500,000 shortfall was unintentional and repaid. Campaigners say hundreds of people have reported feeling sick after swimming in England's rivers, lakes and seas over the last 2 months. Surfers Against Sewage says waste was pumped into designated bathing spots for more than 2,000 hours. Our correspondent Graeme Stottard says the unusually dry weather should have made that less likely.
2: In theory, water companies are only allowed to use storm overflows to divert untreated sewage into rivers, seas, waterways in the case of heavy rain. The charity's point is that it's happening anyway.
0: Well, the government's promising the biggest overhaul of the water sector in a generation. And there are no more British men in the US Open singles tennis after defeats last night for Toby Samuel, Jan Chojnski and Jacob Fernley. Katie Bolter lost within an hour to Karolina Muchova. That's the latest. I'm Cam Hall.
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0: 2 hours left to go on Breakfast with Katie Child here on Radio Redhill. We're on 14:31 AM, online and also your bedside units. We're waking you up with your favourite music. Coming up shortly, we'll have the Birthday Stars with Ian Wilson,
1: and I will be challenging you with our Breakfast Brain Teaser.

0: It's now time for the birthday stars. Here's Ian Wilson.
1: The birthday stars.
2: Yes, September the 3rd, and a look at the birthdays this morning. Joseph Wright, the British painter, born this day 1734. Louis Henry Sullivan, the US architect, born this day 1856. And Alan Ladd, the US actor, born this day 1913. And it was on this day back in 1783, Britain recognised US independence with the signing of a treaty in Paris. 1916, the first Zeppelin was shot down over England. 1935, Malcolm Campbell reached a new world speed record of 301.13 miles an hour in Bluebird on Bonneville Salt Flats in Utah. 1939, Britain, New Zealand, Australia and France declared war on Germany. 1967, Sweden changed from driving on the left to on the right. And 1967 on this day, the US spacecraft Viking 2 landed on Mars and began sending pictures of the red planet back to Earth. And those were the birthday stars for today, September the 3rd.

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Are you ready for this morning's breakfast brain teaser? Well, today's question is a what am I question. Although I have eyes, I will never use them to see. I live in the dark with my kin until you have use of me. What am I? I'll give you the answer after this.

What did you make to this morning's brain teaser? Well, here it is again. Although I have eyes, I will never use them to see. I live in the dark with my kin until you have use of me. What am I? I am a potato. Well, that's enough brain teaser fun for now. Here is some more music.

0: This is Breakfast with Katie Child here on Radio Redhill. 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

You're listening to Radio Redhill and this is Breakfast with Katie Child. The news will be on the way soon to keep you up to date with what's going on in the world. But before that, here's some more music to keep you entertained.

I wonder if you're lonesome tonight. You know, someone said the world's a stage and each must play a part. Fate had me playing in love with you as my sweetheart. Act one was where we met. I loved you at first glance. You read your lines so cleverly and never missed a cue. Then came act two. You seemed to change, you acted strange, and why I've never known. Honey, you lied when you said you loved me, and I had no cause to doubt you. But I'd rather go on hearing your lies than to go on living without you. Now the stage is bare, and I'm standing there with emptiness all around. And if he won't come back to me, then they can bring the curtain down.

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0: From the Sky News Centre at 8, Downing Street's announced more police are heading to the beaches of northern France in an effort to tackle small boat crossings, specifically targeting so-called mega dinghies. The new surge team will bring the total number of deployed British and French officers to nearly 1,050. Immigration Minister Anna Turley insists it'll add to existing measures.
1: We've got the videos of French intercepting those boats at great risk to their own lives as well. So that activity is happening. We've stopped 48,000 crossings because the French are physically intervening as well as intervening down the track. But it's part of a broader process down the track, and that's why we've given them the extra officers.
0: The Tories have called the plans a joke. B&Q's among hundreds of companies found to have not paid their staff the national minimum wage, Anna Bates reports.
2: In the case of the DIY chain, it insists the £456,000 in missed payments to 4,500 workers wasn't intentional and all was repaid last July. But the government's naming and shaming employers to ensure they make improvements. In total, 658 businesses have been fined. St George's, Epsom and St Helier Hospital Group in Surrey and southwest London was also named. But it insists no staff were underpaid, blaming a technical compliance issue.
0: Safety experts are warning some sleep aids and feeding products could be putting babies at risk. They say parents should think twice before buying them. The weather pattern that can trigger heavier rain, strong winds and a potential flooding is almost certain to stick around until February. El Niño relates to the impact of certain sea temperatures rising. If you book an Uber in London, you might have a driverless car show up. The taxi service has teamed up with another company to offer the first ones in the UK, though there'll still be someone behind the wheel. And Celtic's 3-0 victory over Aberdeen means the champions have 4 wins from 4 games in the Scottish Premiership. Rangers beat Falkirk 2-1. That's the latest. I'm Cam Hall.
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You're listening to Breakfast with Katie Child, waking you up this Thursday morning on Radio Redhill. We have more of your favourite songs coming up, and Ian Wilson will be back with his birthday stars.

0: It's Breakfast with Katie Child, and we're broadcasting to you on 1431 AM online and also on your bedside units. It's time for those birthday stars with Ian Wilson.
1: The birthday stars.
2: Yes, September the 3rd, and a look at the birthdays this morning. Joseph Wright, the British painter, born this day 1734. Louis Henry Sullivan, the US architect, born this day 1856. And Alan Ladd, the US actor, born this day 1913. And it was on this day back in 1783, Britain recognised US independence with the signing of a treaty in Paris. 1916, the first Zeppelin was shot down over England. 1935, Malcolm Campbell reached a new world speed record of 301.13 miles an hour in Bluebird on Bonneville Salt Flats in Utah. 1939, Britain, New Zealand, Australia and France declared war on Germany. 1967, Sweden changed from driving on the left to on the right. And 1967 on this day, the US spacecraft Viking 2 landed on Mars and began sending pictures of the red planet back to Earth. And those were the birthday stars for today, September the 3rd.
3: Do you think that the old tunes were the best tunes? Would you like to be reminded of the songs that you've probably almost forgotten? I'm Irwin Davis, and I'd like to invite you to join me for an hour of musical nostalgia in They Don't Write Them Like That Anymore, my weekly trip down memory lane. Join me on my musical journey every Sunday evening from 7 here on Radio Red Hill. You'll be very welcome.

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2: Update.
3: I'm Laura Scardarella with your update for Surrey. Work has started this week to revamp the Guildford Friary bus station. It was originally built in 1980, but by 2016, the council described it as outdated and started consulting on plans for a new one. The works are said to be long overdue, and here's what these shoppers think.
4: I think it could do with some revamping. I feel like Guildford, with the new regeneration of that area, they're trying to bring younger people in, people moving out of London because London's so expensive to here.
5: It's very dirty and it's just not very pleasant. It's about time we had a new bus station.
3: Well, the developers Barclays say the works are expected to finish by the end of this year. A man from Wallington who had his voice box removed in 2023 after being diagnosed with cancer says he's so proud to have been shortlisted for an award. John Organ set up Life After Larry, a support group to help others who've gone through the same. He's now been nominated for a Royal College of Speech and Language Therapists Award.
6: And to be awarded, you know, shortlisted for an award, to even stand in that room with those people, it was never about me, James, you know me. But what an honour, what an honour.
3: The awards will take place in November. And in cricket, Surrey are in a strong position in their county championship match against Yorkshire at the Oval. Dan Worrell took 3 wickets and Matthew Fisher and Tom Laws 2 each, as Yorkshire closed on 133 for 7. There's ball-by-ball commentary on day 2 via the BBC website and app from 10:30. And that's your update for Surrey.
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0: This is Breakfast with Katie Child. Now, are you ready for the next Breakfast Brain Teaser? Look out for it. It's coming up later in the programme.
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0: From the Sky News Centre at 9, the Prime Minister's warned against complacency over falling small boat crossings as more British and French police are deployed to disrupt so-called mega dinghies. Smugglers are increasingly turning to larger vessels to make fewer journeys. More than 1,050 officers will now patrol the beaches of northern France, but Reform UK's deputy leader Richard Tice worries the approach is all show.
1: We shouldn't be spending hundreds and hundreds of millions of pounds of hard-earned British taxpayers' cash to the French who are not doing the job properly. The way to solve this is to pick up, rescue and return. It's the humanitarian thing to do.
0: Kemi Badenoch's proposing to save £10 billion a year, including by cutting welfare spending and restoring the two-child benefit cap. The Conservative leader says that would allow the UK to spend 3% of GDP on defence by 2030. More than 650 employers have been ordered to pay workers outstanding earnings after failing to provide the national minimum wage. B&Q's one of those listed, but insists shortfalls were unintentional and have been reimbursed. Driverless taxis are starting to pick up passengers in London. Uber's offering customers the chance to travel in a vehicle operated by the company Wave. There are fewer than 20 on the road for now, and someone will be behind the wheel just in case. Our technology correspondent Roland Manthorpe came across a protest when he went for a ride and rewatched footage of a near miss.
2: And what you see is the Wave trying to turn right to go through the blockage while other vehicles are coming round the outside. That could have really been a dangerous moment if it hadn't been for the safety driver. Because, you know, with cars, you've got to get it always right or it's not safe.
0: £44 million will be invested into primary school breakfast clubs in Scotland. It's part of the First Minister's childcare reforms. And George Michael's original guitar from his hit music video Faith is going under the hammer. It's expected to fetch more than £100,000 at auction later this month. That's the latest. I'm Cam Hall.
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You're listening to Breakfast with Katie Child on Radio Redhill. That's on 1431 AM on your bedside units and also online as well. It's just gone 9 o'clock and we only have one more hour left on the show. We have more music on the way and I also have another breakfast brain teaser waiting for you in the next half an hour.

0: We have more brain teaser fun in store fairly soon here on Breakfast with Katie Child. And I'll be back with some more music after this.
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It's that time of the morning. Yes, it's time for our breakfast brain teaser. And today it's a what am I question. I have many teeth, but I never could bite. Used early in the day and rarely at night. What am I? I'll play you some music and then I will give you the answer.

How did you get on with this morning's brain teaser? Well, here is the question again. I have many teeth, but I never could bite. Used early in the day and rarely at night. What am I? I am a comb. Well, that's enough brain teaser fun for now. Let me play you a little bit more music.

0: 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And isn't this Thursday morning zooming by? It's almost the end of the show, but not just yet. We do have time for a little bit more music after these messages.
1: Do you know the story about ABBA? How did the Beatles get together? And what is Cliff Richard's real name? I'm Tess Lucy, and each week I'll tell you the story of a well-known pop group or artist with words and music. 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What was their childhood like? And how many number one hits did they achieve during their musical career? 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

0: From the Sky News Centre at 10, Green Party leader Zach Polanski's put himself forward for selection to replace Sir Keir Starmer in the House of Commons. The former Prime Minister announced on Tuesday he's standing down as an MP, triggering a by-election in Holborn and St Pancras in London. It's a seat Labour's held since it was created in 1983. Our political correspondent Amanda Acas has more.
1: He's a member of the London Assembly, so I think for a party leader who doesn't have a parliamentary seat, he's really waiting for the right opportunity. And I think there would have been questions if he didn't go for it. And clearly he wants to capitalise on his own popularity.
0: So-called mega dinghies, which are bigger and carry more people, are being targeted in the latest government crackdown on Channel migrant crossings. An additional 45 officers are to patrol northern French beaches. Accident prevention experts are warning of hidden dangers in certain sleep aid and baby feeding products. Cuddle cushions and hands-free bottles were identified as possible suffocation or choking hazards. The weather pattern that can trigger heavier rain, strong winds and potential flooding is almost certain to stick around until February. El Niño relates to the impact of certain sea temperatures rising. A UN agency is warning the world's entered a danger zone as its impacts start to be felt globally. Its head, Celeste Saulo, says having this information will help us prepare.
2: You can make decisions in terms of how you manage your agriculture system, your food system, your transportation, decision on energy, and so on. That is the type of action we expect governments, stakeholders, and the population to take in advance.
0: Research reveals sewage was dumped into English waters for over 43,000 hours in July and August. Campaigners claim swimmers have felt unwell. And Taylor Swift's husband, the NFL star Travis Kelce, has described their wedding in July as magical. He says banning phones allowed their more than 1,000 guests in New York to be in the moment. That's the latest. I'm Cam Hall.
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Good morning. Thursday's Child has far to go, and so do we. Well, until 1 o'clock at least. I'm Nick Hutchings, and I'll take you through to then with news, music and fun. The local news will be at 10:30 and 12:30. There will also be lots of great music like this.

0: There are a number of ways you can listen to Radio Red Hill. We're online. 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So that's two different ways to listen to Radio Red Hill. Hope you're enjoying it so far. I'm Nick Hutchings, with you till one.
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3: I'm Laura Scardarella with your update for Surrey. Work has started this week to revamp the Guildford Friary bus station. It was originally built in 1980, but by 2016, the council described it as outdated and started consulting on plans for a new one. The works are said to be long overdue, and here's what these shoppers think.
4: I think it could do with some revamping. I feel like Guildford, with the new regeneration of that area, they're trying to bring younger people in, people moving out of London because London's so expensive, to here.
5: It's very dirty and it's just not very pleasant. It's about time we had a new bus station.
3: Well, the developers Barclays say the works are expected to finish by the end of this year. A man from Wallington who had his voice box removed in 2023 after being diagnosed with cancer says he's so proud to have been shortlisted for an award. John Organ set up Life After Larry, a support group to help others who've gone through the same. He's now been nominated for a Royal College of Speech and Language Therapists Award.
6: And to be awarded, you know, shortlisted for an award, to even stand in that room with those people, it was never about me, James, you know me. But what an honour, what an honour.
3: The awards will take place in November. And in cricket, Surrey are in a strong position in their county championship match against Yorkshire at the Oval. Dan Worrell took 3 wickets and Matthew Fisher and Tom Laws 2 each as Yorkshire closed on 133 for 7. There's ball-by-ball commentary on day 2 via the BBC website and app from 10:30. And that's your update for Surrey.
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0: Well, good morning, everyone. It's September the 3rd today. We will have a look back and see what happened in history on this day now. Our first look starts in 1752, when Britain adopted the Gregorian calendar in place of the previous Julian calendar. As a result, 11 days were lost overnight. The date immediately became the 14th of September, and national disquiet followed. Imagine if it was your birthday in those days. What would you do? I don't know, you'd have to celebrate it at either end, wouldn't you? Like if you're born on the 29th of February. But there we go. Also on this day in 1906, the world's longest boxing title fight took place. Lightweights Joe Gans from the USA and Oscar Nelson from Denmark slugged it out over 42 rounds in Goldfield, Nevada, before Gans was declared to be the winner on a foul. Probably worn out.
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Well, I hope you're enjoying your Thursday morning. The news will be along shortly, and I'll be back after that with two more hours of music and fun to keep you going till lunchtime.

0: From the Sky News Centre at 11, so-called mega dinghies crossing the channel will be on the Prime Minister's agenda when he sits down with the French President in Downing Street shortly. An additional 45 police officers are joining efforts on the continent to try and stop smugglers using bigger vessels. Andy Burnham's warned against complacency, despite some small boat crossings being at their lowest since 2019. Minja Kuibus is from the Migration Observatory.
1: It's likely that all of the different things that the authorities have been doing in terms of increased enforcement, changes to asylum, a returns deal with France, all of these things are likely to have played a role in the decline, but numbers remain high.
0: A car tax conviction against the London mayor has been formally withdrawn in court. Lord Sadiq Khan's team argued yesterday he didn't own the 24-year-old Nissan Micra the allegations relate to and claimed he'd been scammed. The DVLA asked for a review. Green Party leader Zach Bielanski has confirmed he's looking to become an MP. He plans to stand in the by-election in Holborn and St Pancras in central London. That vacancy was created when former Prime Minister Keir Starmer resigned from Parliament on Tuesday. Parents are being urged to think twice before buying some sleep aids and feeding products for their babies. The Royal Society for the Prevention of Accidents is warning newborns could suffocate, choke or overheat because of them. Becky Guy's from the charity.
2: They need to be placed to sleep on their back in either a cot, Moses basket or bassinet with a waterproof mattress that's firm and flat.
0: B&Q's among hundreds of firms. The government's named and shamed for not paying their staff the national minimum wage. The DIY giant says it was unintentional and has repaid the workers affected. And Kirsty Allsop says she's on the mend after being airlifted to hospital when she hurt her leg on a beach in Devon. The TV property expert had been celebrating her birthday. That's the latest. I'm Cam Hall.
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0: Well, we've got a number of request shows here on Radio Red Hill. Monday to Saturday, from 8:30 till 10 in the evening, you can hear your pieces of music you've requested. And then we change it around a bit on a Sunday. We have the request show in the morning instead, from 10 until 12. Now, if you are requesting a piece of music and you know when you'd like to have it played, please let us know when you do that and we'll slot it into the request show that you'd like. Alternatively, if you don't mind, we'll just put it in the soonest we can. So if you request it on a Tuesday afternoon, we'll try and get it onto Tuesday evenings for you if we've got room. So there we go. That's the request shows we've got. 8:30 till 10 in the evening from Monday to Saturday, 10 till 12 in the morning on a Sunday. Thanks very much. I'm Nick Hutchings with you till 1 o'clock today. Thanks for keeping me company.
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0: 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I'm here with you till 1 o'clock today. And now it's over to Dave King for his classical spot.
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3: Time now for today's classical spot on the programme. This is the London Symphony Orchestra playing The Waltz from Coppelia by Delibes.

That was The Waltz from Coppelia by Delibes, played by the London Symphony Orchestra. 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

Well, it's Thursday today, and they say Thursday's child has far to go. We've still got plenty in the show, so please keep listening to me, Nick Hutchings, here on Radio Red Hill, with you till 1 o'clock.

0: Well, welcome back. I'm Nick Hutchings. Hope you're enjoying the show so far. I'm going to look back at September the 3rd throughout history now, starting in 1935, when Malcolm Campbell became the first man to drive at over 300 miles an hour, when he clocked up 304.331 miles an hour on Bonneville Salt Flats in Utah. Also on this day in 1950, Nino Farina became the world's first motor racing champion when he won the Italian Grand Prix in Monza.
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From the Sky News Centre at midday, where we start with breaking news. A teenager's been sentenced to 4.5 years youth detention after stabbing his history teacher in the head in Pembrokeshire. The 16-year-old was convicted of wounding with intent after the attack in Milford Haven in February. Andy Burnham's hosting the French president in Downing Street as the UK strengthens a police presence on France's northern coastline to tackle migrant

0: crossings. There's a focus on so-called mega dinghies, bigger boats carrying more people. Speaking before his first talks with the Prime Minister, Emmanuel Macron says they'll cover a lot of topics.
1: From defence and security to energy and economy, migration, etc. And as well to speak about our common commitments with Ukraine. And as well in our common view on the Middle East and the common initiative we took 1 year ago.
0: Meanwhile, the Conservative leaders warned conflict is coming as she announced the welfare cuts her party would pursue to pay for more defence spending. Kemi Badenoch claims £10 billion in savings would allow Britain to spend 3% of its economic output on the military by 2030. She told a news conference the Prime Minister can't wait until then.
2: Voters will get a chance to tell him what they think of getting poorer at the next election. But if there is an attack on a NATO country between now and then, the Prime Minister cannot defend us by capping bus fares.
0: Labour says the Tories hollowed out the armed forces while in government. Green Party leader Zach Polanski's announced he intends to run in an upcoming by-election in London. It follows Keir Starmer's resignation as an MP on Tuesday. There are now more than 500 cases of salmonella in the UK linked to imported eggs. Health authorities say the outbreak's connected to food outlets. And US political activist Gloria Steinem's died, aged 92. Her campaigns allowed women to apply for credit cards without a man's signature and be admitted to Ivy League universities that previously barred them. That's the latest. I'm Cam Hall.
3: Nick Hutchings on Radio Red Hill.

Well, thank you very much to the news team there. It's now just gone 12 o'clock. I'm Nick Hutchings. Welcome back to the show. I'll be with you till 1 this afternoon. I'll be playing you many more pieces of music like this one.

0: Welcome back. If you're listening this morning and thinking, I'd like to know a bit more about Radio Red Hill, why not visit our website? It's at radioredhill.uk, and on there you can find out loads more information about the station that you may not already have known. 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And if you're really interested in joining us, you can do that through the website as well. If you go to the main page, then you'll see a little link that says Join Us, and you can click on that and take it from there. So go to our website, that's radioredhill.uk. There's loads more information about us on there.
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3: I'm Laura Scardarella with your update for Surrey. Work has started this week to revamp the Guildford Friary bus station. It was originally built in 1980, but by 2016, the council described it as outdated and started consulting on plans for a new one. The works are said to be long overdue, and here's what these shoppers think.
4: I think it could do with some revamping. I feel like Guildford, with the new regeneration of that area, they're trying to bring younger people in, people moving out of London because London's so expensive to here.
5: It's very dirty and it's just not very pleasant. It's about time we had a new bus station.
3: Well, the developers Barclays say the works are expected to finish by the end of this year. A man from Wallington who had his voice box removed in 2023 after being diagnosed with cancer says he's so proud to have been shortlisted for an award. John Organ set up Life After Larry, a support group to help others who've gone through the same. He's now been nominated for a Royal College of Speech and Language Therapists Award.
6: And to be awarded, you know, shortlisted for an award, to even stand in that room with those people. It was never about me, James, you know me. But what an honour.
3: The awards will take place in November. And in cricket, Surrey are in a strong position in their county championship match against Yorkshire at the Oval. Dan Worrell took 3 wickets and Matthew Fisher and Tom Laws 2 each as Yorkshire closed on 133 for 7. There's ball-by-ball commentary on day 2 via the BBC website and app from 10:30. And that's your update for Surrey.
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0: Welcome back, Humpty Hutchings, with you till 1 o'clock this afternoon. Let's have a final look at things that happened on this day in history. September the 3rd. This is mad, this one. 1967. Absolute chaos ensued on the roads in Sweden when the government decided to switch to driving on the left overnight. No one had thought that this meant that all the road signs were now round the wrong way and backwards. That does beggar belief is the phrase, which I don't like, but I suppose it fits that situation perfectly. Also on this day in 1995, the internet auction site eBay was founded by Pierre Omidyar.
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Well, would you believe it? The last 3 hours have flown by. It's nearly 1 o'clock on Thursday afternoon, and it's time for me to say cheerio for now. I'll be back tomorrow at 10 o'clock. That's Friday morning, 10 o'clock, with 3 more hours of the same. Hope you've enjoyed today's show. Please get well very soon, and please keep listening to Radio Red Hill. We've got the news coming up at 1 o'clock.

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0: From the Sky News Centre at 1, French President Emmanuel Macron's in Downing Street to discuss topics such as migration and defence. It's after an announcement to bring in an additional 45 British officers to patrol northern French beaches to help crack down on small boat crossings. Immigration Minister Anna Turley insists it'll add to existing measures.
1: We've got the videos of French intercepting those boats at great risk to their own lives as well. So that activity is happening. We've stopped 48,000 crossings because the French are physically intervening as well as intervening down the track. But it's part of a broader process down the track, and that's why we've given them the extra officers.
0: A man's admitted causing the death of 12-year-old Keaton Slater in a hit-and-run in Coventry in June 2024. Dollards Alexanders, who's 23, fled to Latvia after the crash but was extradited to the UK last month. A 16-year-old schoolboy has been sentenced to 4.5 years youth detention for stabbing his teacher in the head in Pembrokeshire. He was found guilty of wounding with intent after being acquitted by a jury of attempted murder. Zach Polanski's looking to become an MP by standing in the by-election to replace Sir Keir Starmer in the House of Commons. The Green Party leader, who currently sits in the London Assembly, is hoping

0: to be its candidate in Holborn and St Pancras. Pollster Joe Twyman thinks it's a risk.
1: This is a strong Labour seat, and while, yes, the local elections did show a smaller gap between Greens and Labour, that, of course, was when the Labour Party were less popular than they are now, under Keir Starmer, who, of course, has now resigned.
0: More than 500 salmonella cases in the UK have been linked to imported eggs. Health officials say the risk remains low, but vulnerable people are being urged to avoid those that are raw or lightly cooked and non-British. And the hit internet series Chicken Shop Date is coming to an end. The show sees host Amelia de Moldenberg interview celebrities in local takeaways. That's the latest. I'm Kat Swale.
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0: From the Sky News Centre at 2, Andy Burnham says migration was at the top of the agenda during his talks with the French president. The Prime Minister welcomed Emmanuel Macron to Downing Street earlier. 45 extra police officers are joining efforts in northern France to stop people smugglers. The PM says the two countries have similar aims across a wide range of issues.
1: It shows what collaboration can achieve, just as we are also showing on Ukraine, on small boats, and also on strengthening the UK-EU relationship.
0: Around 80 people have died after a boat carrying migrants got into difficulty off the coast of Gran Canaria. Officials on the island say 128 were on board the vessel, which had left the Gambia last month. A man who killed a 12-year-old boy during a hit-and-run in Coventry has pleaded guilty to causing death by dangerous driving. Dollars Alexanders fled to Latvia following the incident in June 2024, but was extradited back to the UK in August. A schoolboy who stabbed his teacher in the head in Pembrokeshire has been sentenced to 4.5 years in youth detention. The 16-year-old was acquitted of attempted murder, but was found guilty of wounding with intent. The weather pattern that can trigger heavier rain, strong winds and potential flooding is almost certain to stick around until February. A UN agency is warning the world's entered a danger zone as El Niño's impacts start to be felt globally. Its head, Celeste Saulo, says having this information can help us prepare.
2: You can make decisions in terms of how you manage your agriculture system, your food system, decision on energy and so on. That is the type of action we expect governments and the population to take in advance.
0: And a car tax conviction against the London mayor has been formally withdrawn in court. Sadiq Khan's team argued yesterday he didn't even own the Nissan Micra the allegations relate to. That's the latest. I'm Kat Suave.

And a very good afternoon to you. Welcome along to Wilson's Wireless World on this Thursday afternoon. Ian Wilson with you here until 5, and we've got lots of great music. We've also got the local news update and Dave King with his classical music spot, all coming up between now and 5 o'clock.

0: Dean Wilson at the Wireless Workshop on a Thursday afternoon. And coming up at around about 2:30, we'll have the local news update. We'll find out what's going on around about in the local area at the moment. You are listening to Radio Red Hill in the afternoon with Ian Wilson, Wilson's Wireless World. And we'll take a break and then we're back with more great music right after this.
1: Hello, I'm Nick Hutchings. Why not join me between 10 and 1, Monday to Saturday, for a mixture of music and fun? I'll have the tunes you want to hear interspersed with facts from this day in history. I'll also have the local news so you can keep up with what's happening. That's 10 to 1, Monday to Saturday. You know, that bit between breakfast and lunch. I look forward to your company.

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3: I'm Laura Scardarella with your update for Surrey. Work has started this week to revamp the Guildford Friary bus station. It was originally built in 1980, but by 2016, the council described it as outdated and started consulting on plans for a new one. The works are said to be long overdue, and here's what these shoppers think.
4: I think it could do with some revamping. I feel like Guildford, with the new regeneration of that area, they're trying to bring younger people in, people moving out of London because London's so expensive to here.
5: It's very dirty and it's just not very pleasant. It's about time we had a new bus station.
3: Well, the developers Barclays say the works are expected to finish by the end of this year. A man from Wallington who had his voice box removed in 2023 after being diagnosed with cancer says he's so proud to have been shortlisted for an award. John Organ set up Life After Larry, a support group to help others who've gone through the same. He's now been nominated for a Royal College of Speech and Language Therapists Award.
6: And to be awarded, you know, shortlisted for an award, to even stand in that room with those people. It was never about me, James, you know me. But what an honour.
3: The awards will take place in November. And in cricket, Surrey are in a strong position in their county championship match against Yorkshire at the Oval. Dan Worrell took 3 wickets and Matthew Fisher and Tom Laws 2 each, as Yorkshire closed on 133 for 7. There's ball-by-ball commentary on day 2 via the BBC website and app from 10:30. And that's your update for Surrey.
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0: Wilson's Wireless World in the afternoon. Kim New Company through until 5 o'clock, and we're right back after this break.
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Radio Red 2 in the afternoon with Ian Wilson, and we have the 3 o'clock news coming up very shortly, the latest of what's going on in the world at the moment. And after that, Dave King will be here around about 3:15 with his classical music spot for this Thursday afternoon.

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0: From the Sky News Centre at 3, Andy Burnham has discussed the small boats crisis with French President Emmanuel Macron at Downing Street. The talks come after a boost in the number of police officers confronting so-called mega dinghies on France's coast. But our political correspondent Amanda Acas says opposition parties are critical of the amount being spent on these measures.
1: The UK is paying £662 million to France over the next 4 years in order to pay for this work, pay for the officers, pay for the equipment, the drones, the helicopters, the various technologies that they're using in order to try and stop these people smugglers.
0: Meanwhile, around 80 people have died after a boat carrying migrants got into difficulty off the coast of Gran Canaria. 128 people were originally on board the vessel, which had left the Gambia 27 days ago. A 16-year-old schoolboy has been sentenced to 4.5 years youth detention for stabbing his teacher in the head in Pembrokeshire. He was found guilty of wounding with intent after being acquitted by a jury of attempted murder. A woman's died after being critically injured in a crash following a police chase in Warwickshire. 62-year-old Karen Joseph was taken to hospital last week after the collision in Stratford. The leader of the Green Party has confirmed he's put himself forward for Sir Keir Starmer's former seat. Zach Polanski says he'll run in the Holborn and St Pancras by-election following the former Prime Minister's resignation this week. Pollster Joe Twyman thinks it's a risk.
2: This is a strong Labour seat, and while, yes, the local elections did show a smaller gap between Greens and Labour, that, of course, was when the Labour Party were less popular than they are now, under Keir Starmer, who, of course, has now resigned.
0: And environmental campaigners say hundreds of people have reported feeling sick after swimming in England's rivers, lakes and seas in the last 2 months. Surfers Against Sewage has delivered a petition to Downing Street. That's the latest. I'm Kat Swarbrick.
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Welcome back to the afternoon show here on Radio Red Hill. Ian Wilson with you here on this Thursday afternoon through until 5 o'clock, when Nigel Gray takes over with the All Gold programme, classics from the 60s and the 70s. Dave King will be joining us shortly with his classical music spot for a Thursday.

0: Radio Red 2 in the afternoon, and here in the East Surrey Hospital, there are a number of shops. At the west entrance, you have Smith's, and they're open until 7.30 this evening. Also at the west entrance, there are Boots, which has a pharmacy where you can pick up your prescriptions, and they're open until 8.30 this evening. And then at the east entrance, there's the Friends Coffee Shop, and they're open until 5 o'clock today. Just some of the shops here in the East Surrey Hospital.
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We're rapidly heading towards the 4 o'clock news on this Thursday afternoon. After that, I should be back with you for another hour on Radio Red Hill.

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0: from the Sky News Centre at 4. Andy Burnham has welcomed a first world leader to Downing Street since becoming Prime Minister. He and French President Emmanuel Macron discussed measures to tackle mega dinghies, with dozens of extra officers being deployed on beaches in the coming weeks. More than 1,200 people are now confirmed to have died in Nepal following the country's catastrophic flash flooding. Authorities say more than 4,000 people are still missing, including dozens of British nationals. Actress Dame Joanna Lumley's long campaigned for Gurkha veterans and Nepalese communities. She attended a vigil in southeast London.
1: It's mostly that gnawing anxiety about what's going to happen next and how people are going to cope with this, because there are going to be countless orphaned children. There will be whole livelihoods which have disappeared from entire villages, whole villages which have disappeared.
0: A woman who was critically injured in a crash during a police pursuit in Warwickshire has died. 62-year-old Karen Joseph was taken to hospital last week after the collision in Stratford. A hit-and-run driver who fled to Latvia after killing a 12-year-old boy has admitted causing death by dangerous driving. Dolores Alexanders, who's 23, pleaded guilty to causing the death of Keaton Slater in Coventry in June 2024. Campaigners have handed a petition to Downing Street calling for better protections for England's rivers, lakes and seas. Analysis by Surfers Against Sewage found waste was dumped into waterways for more than 43,000 hours during July and August. The group says it's received hundreds of sickness reports from people who say they've been wild swimming. Singer Becky Hill, who backs the campaign, says it's unacceptable.
2: I think it is an absolute scandal that great British bill players are paying for a service that they're not getting. And in return, they're getting the infrastructure of waterways, rivers, seas completely destroyed in the process.
0: And the hit internet series Chicken Shop Date is coming to an end. The show sees host Amelia de Moldenberg interview celebrities in local takeaways framed as a date. She told fans it feels it's time to move on. That's the latest.
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into the last hour of Wilson's Wireless World for this Thursday afternoon with Ian Wilson. Coming up at around about 4:30, we'll have the local news update and lots of great music for the next hour, taking you up to tonight's All Gold, which will be here at 5 with Nigel Gray.

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3: I'm Laura Scardarella with your update for Surrey. Work has started this week to revamp the Guildford Friary bus station. It was originally built in 1980, but by 2016, the council described it as outdated and started consulting on plans for a new one. The works are said to be long overdue, and here's what these shoppers think.
4: I think it could do with some revamping. I feel like Guildford, with the new regeneration of that area, they're trying to bring younger people in, people moving out of London because London's so expensive to here.
5: It's very dirty and it's just not very pleasant. It's about time we had a new bus station.
3: Well, the developers Barclays say the works are expected to finish by the end of this year. A man from Wallington who had his voice box removed in 2023 after being diagnosed with cancer says he's so proud to have been shortlisted for an award. John Organ set up Life After Larry, a support group to help others who've gone through the same. He's now been nominated for a Royal College of Speech and Language Therapists Award.
6: And to be awarded, you know, as shortlisted for an award, to even stand in that room with those people, it was never about me, James, you know me. But what an honour.
3: The awards will take place in November. And in cricket, Surrey are in a strong position in their county championship match against Yorkshire at the Oval. Dan Worrell took 3 wickets and Matthew Fisher and Tom Laws 2 each, as Yorkshire closed on 133 for 7. There's ball-by-ball commentary on day 2 via the BBC website and app from 10:30. And that's your update for Surrey.
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It'll be time for your requests, your chance to hear your favourite piece of music on the radio this evening. 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That's straightforward enough, isn't it? 01737 488 069. That's 01737 488 069. Or you could ask your nursing staff to phone it through on your behalf. They're very often happy to do that if they're not too busy. So, whatever your piece of music, whether it be ABBA, The Beatles, Rachmaninoff, whatever you like, it's your request tonight at 8:30. Get in contact via any of those methods and let us know what you'd like to hear.

0: 3 until 5 here on Radio Red Hill. It's Ian Wilson here at Wilson's Wireless World. And we'll take a short break and we're right back after this.
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And there we are, time to close up the Wireless Workshop for another day here on Radio Red Hill. I should be on my way home, but Nigel Gray will be here after the 5 o'clock news with tonight's All Gold, playing classics from the 60s and the 70s. I hope you've enjoyed the last 3 hours. From me, Ian Wilson, it's a very good afternoon to you.

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0: from the Sky News Centre at 5. Andy Burnham has praised French collaboration as the small boats crisis dominated talks with President Emmanuel Macron at Downing Street today. As well as migration, the two leaders discussed conflicts in Ukraine and the Middle East and Britain's relationship with Europe. The PM says the two countries have similar aims across a wide range of topics.
1: It shows what collaboration can achieve, just as we are also showing on Ukraine, on small boats, and also on strengthening the UK-EU relationship.
0: Meanwhile, around 80 people have died after a boat carrying migrants got into difficulty off the coast of Gran Canaria. The vessel had been at sea for nearly a month after departing the Gambia. Survivors are being treated in hospital. A pupil who stabbed a teacher in the head in Pembrokeshire has been sentenced to 4.5 years in youth detention. The schoolboy, who was 15 at the time, attacked history teacher Vicky Williams after asking her to check his work. The leader of the Green Party has confirmed he'll run for Parliament in Sir Keir Starmer's old seat. Zach Polanski has put himself forward ahead of the Holborn and St Pancras by-election. A UN agency is warning a weather pattern that can trigger strong winds and flooding is almost certain to stick around until February. El Nino relates to the impact of certain sea temperatures rising. Its head, Celeste Saulo, says having this information will help us prepare.
2: You can make decisions in terms of how you manage your agriculture system, your food system, your transportation, decision on energy and so on. That is the type of action we expect governments, stakeholders and the population to take in advance.
0: And Spotify has revealed its most streamed song of the summer. Ariana Grande's Hate That I Made You Love Me came out on top, leading the platform's global chart for 22 days. Olivia Dean and Sam Fender's Rain Me In and Die Die by Shakira and Burna Boy also made the list. That's the latest. I'm AJ Walsh.

0: 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And don't forget that after this programme at 7 o'clock tonight, you can hear Classical Moments. That's an hour of nice, light classical music with Bob Barnes. 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

0: 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I'm Nigel Gray, and we'll have the Golden Fact File coming up for you straight after the break.
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The All Gold Golden Fact File now turns the spotlight on groundbreaking Newcastle group The Animals. The group consisted of Eric Burdon, Alan Price, Brian Chaz Chandler, Hilton Valentine and John Steele. They were the first hit act produced by top 60s producer Mickey Most, and after the Tornadoes and the Beatles, the third UK group to top the US singles chart. The Animals had six top 10 hits between 1964 and 1967, their biggest seller being their number one hit, The House of the Rising Sun. 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

0: onto Downing Street, his first overseas visitor since taking the top job. The Prime Minister says both countries need to stay one step ahead of people smuggling gangs, but our political correspondent Amanda Acas says opposition parties are critical of the amount being spent on the measures.
1: The UK is paying £662 million to France over the next 4 years in order to pay for this work, pay for the officers, pay for the equipment, the drones, the helicopters, the various technologies that they're using in order to try and stop these people smugglers.
0: A teenager will spend 4.5 years in youth detention for stabbing his teacher in the head in Pembrokeshire. The 16-year-old was convicted of wounding with intent following the attack in Milford Haven in February. The deadlocked jury in the Lindsay Clancy murder trial have resumed deliberations for a sixth day. The 36-year-old has admitted killing her three young children in Massachusetts, but claims she did it while suffering from postpartum psychosis. Green Party leader Zach Polanski's confirmed he's running to become an MP in Sir Keir Starmer's old seat. He's announced he'll run in the Holborn and St Pancras by-election triggered by the former Prime Minister's resignation. Experts are warning sleep aids and certain feeding products like hands-free bottle holders could be putting babies at risk. The Royal Society for the Prevention of Accidents is warning of suffocation, choking or overheating. Becky Guy is from the charity.
2: They need to be placed to sleep on their back in either a cot, Moses basket or bassinet, with a waterproof mattress that's firm and flat.
0: And more than 70,000 pints worth of Guinness has been stolen from a depot in Cheshire. Thieves took two HGV trailers filled with barrels of stout from an industrial estate in Runcorn on Monday. The estimated value of the items stolen is around £250.

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1: Tune into Wilson's Wine Bank this Saturday evening from 7, when I'll be remembering how the charts used to sound. We'll have the top 5 of this week from a carefully chosen year, we'll have the birthday stars, and a classic number one. So if you're fed up with today's top 40, let's remember yesterday's top 40. Wilson's Wine Bank this Saturday evening from 7.

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1: Hello, I'm Dave King, and I'd like you to join me here on Radio Red Hill for my classical spot. 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
0: The all-gold Golden Fact File spotlight now falls on the popular ex-leader of the Supremes, Diana Ross. Born Diane Earle in March 1944 in Detroit, she continued to clock up worldwide hits after leaving the Supremes, thus singing lead on at least one hit every year for a record 33 years from 1964 to 1996. It was in 1996 that she was the recipient of a Lifetime Achievement Trophy at the World Music Awards. Her first solo number one in the UK was I'm Still Waiting in 1971. Chain Reaction, written by and featuring the Bee Gees, was her second UK number one in 1986. It's time now to listen to Diana Ross.

Well, that's almost it for this particular edition of All Gold from Radio Redhill. And after this programme, at 7 o'clock, you can hear Bob Barnes and Classical Moments. That's after the news from Sky, of course, at 7. From me, Nigel Gray, and from All Gold for now, it's a very good night.

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from the Sky News Centre at 7. Andy Burnham's welcomed French President Emmanuel Macron to Downing Street, where they spoke about migrant crossings, defence and Ukraine. The Prime Minister blamed

0: conviction against the London mayor has been formally withdrawn in court. Lord Sadiq Khan's team argued he didn't own the 24-year-old Nissan Micra and claimed he'd been scammed. The DVLA asked for a review. Campaigners have handed a petition to Downing Street calling for better protections for England's rivers, lakes and seas. Analysis by Surfers Against Sewage found waste was dumped into waterways for more than 43,000 hours during July and August. The group says it's received hundreds of sickness reports from people who say they've been wild swimming. Singer Becky Hill, who backs the campaign, says it's unacceptable.
1: I think it is an absolute scandal that great British bill players are paying for a service that they're not getting. And in return, they're getting the infrastructure of waterways, rivers, seas completely destroyed in the process.
0: And Spotify's revealed its most streamed song of the summer. Ariana Grande's Hate That I Made You Love Me came out on top, leading the platform's global chart for 22 days. That's the latest from the Sky News Centre. I'm AJ Walsh.
2: You're very welcome as you join us here on Radio Redhill for this Thursday evening's programmes. And coming up in an hour and a half's time, 8:30, Maria will host your Thursday request programme. Perhaps there's music that you would like to hear played on the radio. Let Maria know in your Thursday requests. Now, before that, we're going to have a brand new series starting here on Radio Redhill, Around the World with Izzy Trubshaw. So each week, Izzy is going to visit a different country and tell us all about it. And I will reveal a bit later on what the programme for this evening features, which country we will be visiting. But that's Around the World with Izzy Trubshaw from 8:00 this evening. But for the next hour, the music will be entirely classical. It's time for Classical Moments.

So, music on a grand scale in every sense, an overture composed by Wagner. And the overture was that to the Flying Dutchman. We just heard the Chicago Symphony Orchestra, who were conducted by Sir Georges Solti. So welcome along to Classical Moments. Plenty of classical music to come over the next hour, of both large scale and small. This next piece is very much on the smaller scale, something composed by Haydn, so a composer who was very much at the birth of classical music in its most classical sense. We'll hear a cello concerto by him. This is Cello Concerto in D major, the final movement, which is marked allegro. So quickly. On this recording, Stephen Isserlis plays the cello, and he's accompanied by the Chamber Orchestra of Europe, conducted by Sir Roger Norrington.

Now, I mentioned at the beginning of the programme that we have a new series starting here on Radio Redhill. It's going to be after the news at 8 o'clock, Around the World with Izzy Trubshaw. So each week, Izzy is going to visit a different country. And this evening's country is Poland. I have the inside track. So this gives a great opportunity to link to that new programme by playing music by Poland's most famous composer. Who could that be? I think Frédéric Chopin, there's not really much debate about that one. So we will hear the Prelude in D-flat major by Frédéric Chopin very shortly. And it's one of those which has gathered a lovely subtitle, Raindrops. And the reason for that is that there's just this constant note that goes ding, ding, ding all the way through it. Kind of representation of a rainy day, or raindrops at least. So Peter Schalfus will play the piano for us after this break.

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4: Would you all be so good as to fall in?
5: 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Come along now. Three nice, neat lines. Yes, that's right. All three neat.
8: Stupid boy.

We've just heard music by Dvorak, the Serenade in E, the fourth movement, La Ghetto, the Royal Philharmonic Orchestra, conducted by Leopold Stokowski. And before that, music by Chopin, who is a composer of our country of the week, that being Poland. And you can hear the first of Izzy Trubshaw's new series after the news at 8 o'clock in just under half an hour. Then after that, in about an hour's time, Maria will host your Thursday requests. You may request music from Poland, classical music, or absolutely any style of music that you choose. Maria will be happy to play your choice in the Thursday evening request programme from 8:30. Now, last week I played music featuring Evelyn Glennie and promised to return to something more like that. And this is a great opportunity to pair Evelyn Glennie up with a brass band, Black Dyke, no less. She recorded a wonderful CD, a bit over 20 years ago, I guess, featuring the band with her on tuned percussion. So xylophones and glockenspiels and marimbas and things. In a great series of arrangements by Peter Graham, who is a composer and arranger for brass band particularly. So we're going to hear a piece called Xylophone Classics, which is basically a medley of all great showy stuff for the xylophone. So this is Evelyn Glennie together with the Black Dyke Band, conducted by James Watson, in a piece called Xylophone Classics.

I always think the fun just exudes from everything that Evelyn Glennie ever recorded. That was a piece called Xylophone Classics, so a medley put together by Peter Graham. And it included these tunes, The Linnet's Parade, La Juana, Robin Harry, On the Track and Whiz Bang. Evelyn Glennie together with the Black Dyke Band. We will return to all things Strictly Classical very shortly when we hear a section from Schubert's Symphony No. 8 in B minor. That's the unfinished, but we're going to hear the first movement, which is finished, Allegro Moderato. That is coming up, featuring the Dresden Staatskapelle in just a moment.

Do you think that the old tunes were the best tunes? Would you like to be reminded of the songs that you've probably almost forgotten? I'm Irwin Davis, and I'd like to invite you to join me for an hour of musical nostalgia in They Don't Write Them Like That Anymore, my weekly trip down memory lane. Join me on my musical journey every Sunday evening from 7 here on Radio Red Hill. You'll be very welcome.

music by Schubert, quite emotionally tense and full of ups and downs. The Symphony No. 8 in B minor. We heard the Dresden Staatskapelle on that recording. And that leaves us time for one more piece of music. And this is a bit of a programme favourite, actually. Ralph Vaughan Williams' setting of Greensleeves. I will leave you with this to conclude Classical Moments for this evening.

0: So we've just heard that wonderful setting by Ralph Vaughan Williams of the tune Greensleeves, that at one time was possibly thought to maybe have been composed by King Henry VIII and is now widely thought not to have been. But hey, still a good piece of music. Let's just call it trad. London Symphony Orchestra there, conducted by Eugene Ormandy. Now, the news follows very shortly, but do stay with with Radio Red Hill for Around the World with Izzy Trubshaw, first edition of this news series. This evening, Izzy is visiting Poland, so you can hear all about that in Around the World with Izzy Trubshaw after the news at 8. And then from 8:30, Maria will be here for your requests. From me, Bob Barnes, good night.
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0: From the Sky News Centre at 8, Downing Street says the Prime Minister and French President have agreed that action on small boats needs to be scaled up. Andy Burnham held talks with Emmanuel Macron with defence and the UK's relationship with Europe, among the other issues on the agenda. Our political correspondent Amanda Acas says opposition parties are critical of the amount being spent on immigration measures.
1: The UK is paying £662 million to France over the next 4 years in order to pay for this work, pay for the officers, pay for the equipment, the drones, the helicopters, the various technologies that they're using in order to try and stop these people smugglers.
0: Meanwhile, dozens of people are feared dead after a migrant boat was found drifting in the Atlantic Ocean near Gran Canaria. It's thought more than 100 people were originally on board the vessel when it left West Africa nearly a month ago. Firefighters will spend a second night tackling a blaze in Belfast. The fire on Queen's Island broke out yesterday afternoon. Thousands of tons of

0: The video posted on social media shows two boys sitting in a chip shop. Posters in the background appear to contain the coordinates for Celtic Park. It also features a drinks fridge stocked with Iron Brew. That's the latest. I'm AJ Walsh.
1: Izzy Trubshaw on Radio Red Hill.

Hello and welcome back to Around the World with me, Izzy Trubshaw, where each week I explore the unique culture, heritage and history of a different country from around the globe. Now this week I'm taking you somewhere a little closer to my heart and my roots. And if you were listening closely to the opening piece there, and you know your national anthems quite well, you may have already guessed it. It is Poland. So what actually is my connection to Poland? Well, I'm half Polish on my mum's side, and whilst I never actually lived permanently in Poland, much of my childhood was spent in the country with my grandparents, who still now live in Warsaw. And in the summer months, I was shipped off to sports camps, doing sailing, water sports, windsurfing, you name it. And so I feel very connected to both the country, the heritage, the culture, and I feel very proud to be a citizen. Now, to help me along with the episode today, I have managed to convince my mum to have a chat with me, which I recorded and will play parts of throughout today's episode. Because, yes, I know a lot about Polish history, heritage and culture, probably more than a tourist, for example. I've never actually lived through the history, the turbulent changes and transformations that the country has been through over the last few decades and centuries. And I think it's important to have some of the insights from someone who has, like my mum, so that we can understand much more of the foundational structures of Poland as it is today. But before we begin the first section of the programme today, I'm going to replay a couple of the verses of the Polish national anthem, because like any national anthem, I think it makes up the heart of Polish patriotism. So here again, this is the London Theatre Orchestra playing Mazurek Dąbrowskiego, the Polish national anthem.

them. So yes, that is the Polish national anthem, and it's called Mazurek Dąbrowskiego, referring to the name of a Polish general and statesman and somewhat of a national hero in Poland in the 18th century. And back then, and still now, the anthem serves as a very powerful message to boost and strengthen the solidarity of citizens through the turbulent times and histories that the country has been through. And the lyrics of the anthem very much reflect that message. The first verse translates to, "Poland has not yet perished, so long as we still live. What the foreign force has taken from us, we shall with sabre retrieve." So as I say, in the 18th century, originally under the General Dąbrowski, this anthem was composed to boost the morale of the serving soldiers. And since, it's evolved to serve a much wider purpose of uniting the Polish citizens of today. And of course, this unification and strength is very important for the Polish people, who in modern history have experienced a lot of suffering. Poland only regained its independence in 1918, marking the end of 123 years of partitions by Russia, Prussia, and Austria. And then came the Second World War, where Poland suffered a dual invasion by Nazi Germany on September 1st, 1939, and then later on the 17th of September by the Soviet Union under the Molotov-Ribbentrop Pact. But even after the Second World War, Poland continued to suffer because it fell under the Soviet communist regime. Poles completely lost all sense of freedom and they had to hold on to their identity. Now, my mum, growing up in 1960s and 70s, was someone who had to live through that firsthand. And she told me, and has continued to tell me, just how tough it really was.

0: I was born in Warsaw in Poland in 1966. This was during the time when Poland was under the communist rule, very much under the influence of Soviet Union. As a child, I had a very happy childhood because, like most children, they don't really know any better or any different what the rest of the world looks like. Only from the perspective of years, I can say it was very different from everybody else's. My early childhood memories consist of many various events. For example, communist parade on the 1st of May, which has been celebrated throughout the whole socialist bloc. So what would happen is everybody, children including, had to parade in front of the government, who was stationed in front of the Palace of Culture, Palace of Culture being a big building which was donated to the nation by Russian government. And we all had to wave Polish flags, but also Russian flags and Workers' Party flags to cheer our government. From the perspective of a child, it was great fun, but I do know and recall that my parents used to get very stressed about it and anxious because they were watched, and if they didn't turn up, they would be in great trouble.
1: And was there a lot of Russian influence at school, and did that impact your education system in any way?
0: I mean, the education was very good, but we did have to learn Russian. So all children from the very young age had to have Russian lessons. Everybody objected to it very strongly. So despite the fact we learned Russian for many, many years, majority of people couldn't actually speak it.
1: And in 1981, martial law was introduced in Poland. So you would have been 17 at the time. What kind of memories do you have from that time? How did your lifestyle change when that law was introduced?
0: Well, by then, obviously, I was very much more aware of the world and the fact that we were not a free nation. So you couldn't speak your mind. You couldn't do what you wanted to do. You couldn't travel abroad. So from the perspective of day-to-day life, first of all, the supplies in the shops were virtually non-existent. The basic food products were not there. You would go into the shops and there was absolutely nothing on the shelves. And in order to get even items such as bread or butter, you would have to queue for hours. And the only way of actually getting those supplies were to go through your friends and family and to actually support you and help you with obtaining those items. The other thing that really was kind of changed a lot is there was a lot of demonstrations in the streets, which were the government obviously tried to suppress very strongly, sending both army and the police against the demonstrations, and trying to suppress them with tear gas or basically shooting at people in the streets. So the time was very dangerous, both from the perspective of actually being physically injured, but also possibly captured by the police or the army, and then tortured and kept in prisons. Many people disappeared, never to be seen again.
1: Did you get involved in any of the demonstrations, or did you avoid?
0: I haven't been attending those demonstrations on a regular basis, but I have been part of a couple of demonstrations, one of which I still recall very, very much in detail because it was just full of tear gas and everybody screaming, running away.
1: So that was my mum there talking about her experience of living through the communist regime in Poland after World War II. Now, before we hear more from my mum about how Poland has changed since the fall of the communist regime, I'm going to play a song from a band at the time, a political band, who spoke out against the communist regime. The band is called Perfect, translated to perfect, and the song is called Nie Płacz Efka, meaning don't cry Efka, Efka being a name. And it's a song that talks of the waning socialist movement in the 1970s, as my mum was growing up, in Poland. It has a rather negative connotation because it talks of the illusions of the youth in Poland at the time, who often had social ideals, which often had to come to an end or were lost as a result of the overly controlling regime.

0: Nie Płaczewka by Perfect, the political band in Poland during the communist regime that spoke out against the Soviet Union. If you're interested in learning a little bit more about what it was actually like at that time, I'm going to recommend a film to you called Lech Wałęsa, which was launched in 2013. It tells the story of Lech Wałęsa, who was a solidarity leader in Poland at the time, who founded Solidarność, an anti-communist social movement with millions of members. And it was ultimately Wałęsa who led Poland into freedom from martial law and the communist regime, and he ended this communist rule, becoming the country's first democratically elected president since 1926. And he ended up ruling from 1990 to 1995. I think the film is very good in depicting the time, rooted more in historical fact from the perspective of politics and its leaders rather than from a citizen's perspective. So as I say, I spoke to my mum about the changes that Poland has gone through over the last 60 years or so, because my mum came to England when she was 23, but before she obviously spent her life growing up in Poland. And since she does go back very frequently to see her parents, my grandparents, and so has seen these transformations firsthand. So I spoke to her about how she feels Poland has developed.
1: There has been enormous change over the years, obviously not immediate, gradual. However, in comparison to the 20 or 30 years ago, it is quite a different country altogether. So, I mean, from the economic perspective, for starters, there's lots of different shops and they are all full. Previously, it was very, very limited supply of very local produce only. While now there are products from all over the world being sold similarly to any other Western country. And what more, people actually can afford those items. It is very much of a similar society and country to what we experience here in UK or any other European country. There's lots of theatres, lots of museums, lots of concerts and various other social events which previously were unheard of and impossible to experience. Also, the tourism industry has boomed and there has been a lot of new hotels and regions being developed and very much visited by the rest of the world. From the perspective of people, I think that is quite a different society as well, because now people feel free to say what they feel, what they think. They are allowed to do what they would like to do. They are allowed to leave the country and come back to the country at their free will rather than being in any way controlled. And I think the sensation of freedom is very important for anybody's happiness.
0: And would you recommend Poland as a place for a tourist to go and visit? I mean, I definitely would, but if so, where would you recommend? What would you recommend them to do?
1: Poland is a big country and very versatile country with lots of different interesting areas, but also from a historical perspective, there is a lot of things to see. There are mountains, big mountains, which are very beautiful in the south of Poland, which I would highly recommend for anybody who likes trekking and nature. Also, there's beautiful sea with beautiful sandy beaches on the north end of Poland, and beautiful lakes in the north of Poland surrounded by forests. Additionally, there is a lot of history. So, for example, both Warsaw or Krakow, the old Polish capital, have got a lot of historical monuments in there as well as museums. And just outside of Krakow, there is very famous Auschwitz, or Oświęcim in Polish, which is something that I think everybody in the world should see, because this will remind us what we should never, ever do again.
0: And lastly, I think we need to talk about the music scene in Poland, because there are some very famous Polish composers, for example, Chopin, who was both French and Polish, but was born in Poland. Are you a big Chopin fan?
1: I think everybody in Poland is Chopin fan, and I love Chopin. Yes, you're absolutely right. There is a Chopin competition which happens in Poland, international competition which happens every 4 years. It's very well regarded, and it's, if you ever have a chance, definitely worthwhile a visit. But additionally, also throughout the summer, every week, Chopin pieces are performed in the biggest park in Warsaw. There is a Chopin monument there with a stage, and it's a free access for anyone. Very, very special event, highly recommended.
0: Yes, classical music is at the heart of Polish culture, and that is thanks to Chopin. But the music scene in Poland does reach far beyond Chopin and classical music. Folk music, for example, has historically been central to Polish rural culture, traditionally being performed by mountaineers in the south of Poland. During the communist regime, however, this type of music was actually suppressed to an extent, and I think this had a big effect on its presence in today's society. My mum recognised this a few years ago, and she decided therefore to set up a project in the Tatra Mountains, which is where it originated, with her charity, which she founded in 2018, called Mediarte. And she did this to try and protect the continuation of this folk music.

0: That was a recording that my mum took when she went to visit the mountaineer people in Poland who decided to give her a concert to say thanks for the project that her charity has set up in Poland. And now, if you listen to the next interview that I did with my mum, you'll understand and see a little bit more into what her project actually entails.
1: We work with a musician and composer who's a mountaineer by background, but also works with the regional school for children from the mountaineer region who would like to learn the traditional mountaineer music and instruments. What we decided that we would like to support is trying to revive all the traditional instruments that gradually have been dying out, particularly during the communist period. It was very much discouraged to continue with the traditional music and the traditional instruments. And also later on, when the computers came in, a lot of youngsters were much more interested in computers than actually playing musical instruments. And as a result, this culture, the music, traditional music, started to disappear. So over the last several years, we have purchased several traditional instruments which were made by old masters. The young children have been encouraged to start playing again and learning about the traditional mountaineer culture, which has been very successful.
0: Well, can you give me an example of what kind of instruments we're talking about? So what are they, similar to the instruments that we play today, or...?
1: So the main three types of instruments are various type of flutes. They are wooden flutes of different length. The second type is a traditional fiddle, which is not quite the same as the violin. However, it is comparable in some ways. And the third one would be slightly similar to the Scottish bagpipes. It's operated in a similar way. However, it's somewhat different in the way it's made.
0: And having witnessed the development of this project, it's safe to say that the children especially are really wanting to get involved with the project, learning the instruments, which ultimately are a big part of their identity. Unfortunately, that does bring us to the end of the programme today. I hope you enjoyed learning all about Poland's history and culture, and insightful to learn what it was like to have had a first-hand experience growing up under the communist regime in Poland from my mum's memories and current perspectives looking back. As I say goodbye, I'm going to finish off on Chopin's Nocturne in E-flat major to pay tribute to one of the greatest Polish musicians to have ever lived. As per usual, I'm going to finish off on a fun fact as a food for thought. Did you know that Poland is home to the world's biggest castle? It was built in the 13th century as a Teutonic castle and fortress, and today it's a UNESCO World Heritage Site. Thank you very much for listening to Around the World with me, Izzy Trubshaw. See you next time. Goodbye.

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Hello and a very good evening. You're listening to Radio Retour, broadcasting to the patients and staff of the East Surrey Hospital. Hello, I'm Maria and I'm going to keep you company for the next hour and a half with your choices of music. So I'm going to introduce everybody who's having a piece and then I'm going to play them. So firstly, hello to Wynne, who is on the Newdigate ward. You've asked for some Vera Lynn. Hello to the Rainbow family and Claire King, who is on the Lye ward. You've asked for some Kim Wilde. Two people have asked for some Frank Sinatra. One is Janet on the Newdigate ward and the other is Gillian in the Chaldon ward. So we've got New York, New York. Hello to Roger on the Tailgate ward. Some Pavarotti for you, dedicated to your other half. Hello to Claire on the Tailgate ward. You're having Breathless by The Corrs. Sarah's in the Copthorne ward, some ELO for you. Tina, a nurse on the Tailgate ward, has asked for Someone Like You from Adele. Hello to Deirdre on the Tailgate ward, some Tchaikovsky for you. Alfin, a nurse on the Tailgate ward, some Whitney Houston. Hello to the Lye ward staff, we've got some U2 for you. Hello to Margaret, who is in the Newdigate ward. We have a piece of Beethoven for you. Hello to Wendy on the Copthorne ward. Lots of requests you have written, so we've got a couple of those coming up today. Hello to Andy on the Copthorne ward, some Dire Straits. Jean is in the Lye ward. You have some ABBA and Does Your Mother Know? Hello to Sheena on the Lye ward. What are you having? You're having some Four Tops with It's the Same Old Song. Hello to Janet on the Lye ward. Some Upbeat Elvis with Hound Dog. Brenda's on the Chaldon ward. You are having some Happy Music. Janet on the Chaldon ward, you have got some Gimme Shelter, Rolling Stones. And Calhou and Ben, thank you for your request. We have some Pink for you. So they're all coming up between now and 10 o'clock to the top of the park. Let me turn them all over again and say hello to Wynne, who is in the Newdigate ward. You have requested For All Your Family, We'll Meet Again by Vera Lynn.

Vera Lynn with We'll Meet Again for Wynne and all of her family, Wynne being on the Newdigate ward. Hello now to the Rainbow family and Claire, who is on the Lye ward. You have requested this one for the family and for everyone on the Lye ward. Kim Wilde with Kids in America.

The Kids in America there, Kim Wilde for the Rainbow Family and Claire on the Lye Ward. Hello to two people now, Janet on the Newdigate Ward and also to Gillian in the Children Ward. Frank Sinatra for you two, and it's New York, New York.

New York, New York there for Janet, who is on the Newdigate ward, and Gillian on the Children ward. Hello to Roger, who is in the Tilgate ward. You would like this dedicated to your other half, Karen, for everything that she does for him. She is an angel. It is Roger's request is for Pavarotti and Nessun Dorma.

Wonderful. Pavarotti's Nessundorma for Roger, who is on the tailgate wall, dedicated to his other half, Karen, and everything she does for him. She is an angel. How lovely. Claire is in the tailgate ward. You wanted something for all the wonderful staff on the acute respiratory unit in the tailgate ward, and it is the cause and breathless. Go.

The Cause and Breathless. For everybody who are the wonderful staff on the acute respiratory unit in the Tilgate ward, by Claire. Hello to Sarah, who is in the Copthorne ward now. You wanted this dedicated to all the medical staff because they are Sarah's heroes. I think all of the medical staff here are the heroes of everybody. So for Sarah, who wants to say thank you to the heroes of the medical staff on the Copthorne ward, this is ELO and Wild West Hero.

PLO there with Wild West Hero for Sarah on the Copthorne ward, and dedicated to all the medical staff, and they are Sarah's heroes. Hello now to a nurse who is a hero in the Tilgate ward. You wanted this dedicated to Team C on Tilgate ward. It's Adele with Someone Like You.

0: Adele and Someone Like You for Tina and the Nurses, dedicated to Team C on the Tilgate Ward. It was, of course, Adele. I'll be back after these little messages.
1: For the very best songs from the 60s and

Welcome back to your Thursday Request with me, Maria. I'm here until 10 o'clock. At 10 o'clock, we go to the news, courtesy of Sky. Then you've got to come back and join us for tunes at 10 for an hour, followed by the repeat zone. So between 11 and 12, Bob and his classical moments, 12 to 12:30, it is Izzy with her episode one of Around the World featuring Poland, and then me with your request to the early hours of the morning. So let's carry on and say hello to Deirdre, who is in the Tilgate Ward. You've asked for anything by Tchaikovsky, so I've chosen the 1812 overture, or an excerpt of said overture.

A rousing piece of music, Tchaikovsky's 1812 Overture for Deirdre, who is on the Tilgate Ward. Hello to Alfin, who is a nurse on the Tilgate Ward as well. You would like this dedicated to your daughter, Mika. It

Whitney Houston with I Will Always Love You for Alfine's daughter, missing her daughter, Alfine, a nurse on the Tilgate ward. Hello to the Lye ward staff. Now, anything we're going to have from John for you. This is some U2 with Sometimes You Can't Make It On Your Own.

You too, and dedicated from John to all the staff on the Lye Ward. Hello to Margaret, who's in the Newdicate Ward. You've asked for some classical music, liked classical music, so I've chosen some Beethoven with Moonlight Sonata.

Beethoven's Moonlight Sonata, De Moira Lymphony playing there, especially for Margaret, who is on the Newdigate ward. Hello to Wendy. You're on the Copthorne ward. And thank you so much. You've given us a bumper choices of requests here. So you had Piano Man, one of my favourites yesterday, Billy Joel. And today you've asked for anything by Neil Diamond for your dad, Melvin. So I've chosen Forever in Blue Jeans.

Forever in Blue Jeans for Wendy on the Copthorne Ward. Hello to Andy, also in the Copthorne Ward. You had some Robbie Williams yesterday, and today you wanted some Dire Straits with Sultans of Swing.

0: Dire Straits for Andy on the Copthorne Ward with Sultans of Swing. I'll be back after these little messages.
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0: Welcome back to your Thursday requests with me, Mireille. I'm here until 10 o'clock. At 10 o'clock, we go to the news, courtesy of Sky. Then you've got to come back and join us for the repeat zone. So between 11 and 12, Bob and his classical moments. 12 to 12:30, it is Around the World, episode one with Izzy Troubshaw, and she's covering Poland, and then me with your request to the early hours of the morning. So let's carry on with requests and say hello to Jean, who is on the Lye Ward. You've requested some more. ABBA had Dancing Queen yesterday. Today we're going to have Does Your Mother Know for John and Susan.

ABBA and Does Your Mother Know for John and Susan from Jean, who is on the Lie Ward. Hello to Sheena in the Lie Ward as well. You had some four tops yesterday, some more today, and it's the same

Yes, the same old song there, The Four Tops, for Sheena, who's on the Lie Ward. Hello now to Janet in the popular Lie Ward as well. You wanted upbeat Elvis, so I've chosen Hound Dog. You ain't-

Elvis Presley for Janet on the Lie Ward with Hound Dog. Hello now to Brenda, who is in the Children Ward. You've asked for some more upbeat music, so I've chosen some Pharrell Williams with, of course, Happy.

Pharrell Williams, and happy for Brenda, who's on the Children Ward. Hello to Janet, also in the popular Children Ward. You have left the choice to me, so I've got some Rolling Stones and Gimme Shelter.

Rolling Stones and Gimme Shelter for Janet, who's on the Children Ward. Hello to Kel and to Ben. Thank you for all of your requests you keep sending us. It's lovely. You keep testing us. You've asked for Trouble by Pink. And unfortunately, as you know, our library is vast, but it's not that vast. So we're going to have some Pink, but this time we're going to have So What.

There's Pink to close the Thursday request with So What for Kel and to Ben as well. As I just said, we're coming up to the news courtesy of Sky. Then you've got to come back and join us for Tunes at 10 for now, followed by the Repeat Zone. I will get it right. Between 11 and 12, it is Bob and his Classical Moments. 12 to 12:30, it is Around the World with Izzy. And she's covering Poland today. And then at 8:30, it's your request. Taking through the early hours, it will be me after the Izzy repeat. So I hope you've enjoyed listening to your Thursday request with me, Maria. Another team tomorrow at the same time, 8:30. 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It's news time. 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

0: From the Sky News Centre at 10. Jurors in the long-running trial of a woman accused of murdering her three children have been told to keep deliberating tomorrow. Lindsay Clancy admits strangling them at her Massachusetts home, but argues she was suffering postpartum psychosis. The judge in the case has refused to remove one of the 12 members of the jury to the anger of her defence lawyer. Here's our US correspondent David Blevins.
1: I know we're in the realms of speculation, but this is leaning towards 11 jurors having found Lindsay Clancy not guilty of first-degree murder and one holding out, and that's why her legal team appears to be so frustrated.
0: Andy Burnham's praised French collaboration as the small boats crisis dominated talks with President Emmanuel Macron at Downing Street. As well as migration, the two leaders discussed conflicts in Ukraine and the Middle East and Britain's relationship with Europe. A pupil who stabbed a teacher in the head in Pembrokeshire has been sentenced to 4.5 years in youth detention. The schoolboy, who was 15 at the time, attacked his history teacher Vicky Williams after asking her to check his work. Campaigners have handed a petition to Downing Street calling for better protections for England's rivers, lakes and seas. It's after hundreds of swimmers reported getting sick this summer. Singer Becky Hill, who backs the campaign, says it's unacceptable.
2: I think it is an absolute scandal that great British bill players are paying for a service that they're not getting. And in return, they're getting the infrastructure of waterways, rivers, seas completely destroyed in the process.
0: In sport, and Hearts have won the Edinburgh Derby 3-1 at Hibs. They now move into third, having made it 3 wins in a row over their rivals. And battered Mars bars and hidden coordinates for Celtic Park are among clues Oasis are about to announce a new tour taking in Glasgow. The hints feature in a video posted on the band's social media channels. It also features a drinks fridge stocked with iron brew. That's the latest from the Sky News Centre. I'm AJ Walsh.
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0: From the Sky News Centre at 11, the defence team in the trial of a woman accused of murdering her three children has called for the removal of one of the 12 jurors. Lindsay Clancy strangled them in her Massachusetts basement, but says postpartum psychosis led to her actions. Today, the judge reread his instructions on reasonable doubt, but asked the jury to continue deliberating. This objection from defence lawyer Kevin Reddington was rejected.
1: If we come back here in a half an hour with a mistrial because of a juror that has just spurned the instructions of this court, it's a shame. It's a real shame. My motion is to remove this juror.
0: Andy Burnham has held talks with Emmanuel Macron in Downing Street. The leaders have agreed action on small boats needs to be scaled up. Opposition parties have been critical of the amount being spent on immigration measures. Meanwhile, the Conservative leaders warned conflict is coming as she announced the welfare cuts her party would pursue to pay for more defence spending. Kemi Badenoch claims £10 billion in savings would allow Britain to spend 3% of its economic output on the military by 2030. She told a news conference, the Prime Minister can't wait until then.
2: Voters will get a chance to tell him what they think of getting poorer at the next election. But if there is an attack on a NATO country between now and then, the Prime Minister cannot defend us by capping bus fares.
0: Labour says the Tories hollowed out the armed forces while in government. Firefighters will spend the second night tackling a blaze in Belfast. The fire on Queen's Island broke out yesterday afternoon. FIFA's accusing UEFA of launching a smear campaign against Gianni Infantino. European football's governing body led the challenge to his plans to sell stakes in the World Cup. And in football, Hearts won the Edinburgh Derby 3-1 at Hibs. They moved into third and have made it three wins from three over their rivals. That's the latest. I'm Chris Milligan.
3: You're very welcome as you join us here on Radio Redhill for this Thursday evening's programmes. And coming up in an hour and a half's time, 8:30, Maria will host your Thursday request programme. Perhaps there's music that you would like to hear played on the radio. Let Maria know in your Thursday requests. Now, before that, we're going to have a brand new series starting here on Radio Redhill, Around the World with Izzy Trubshaw. So each week, Izzy is going to visit a different country and tell us all about it. And I will reveal a bit later on what the programme for this evening features, which country we will be visiting. But that's Around the World with Izzy Trubshaw from 8 o'clock this evening. But for the next hour, the music will be entirely classical. It's time for Classical Moments.

So, music on a grand scale in every sense, an overture composed by Wagner. And the overture was that to the Flying Dutchman. We just heard the Chicago Symphony Orchestra, who were conducted by Sir Georges Chanty. So welcome along to Classical Moments. Plenty of classical music to come over the next hour, of both large scale and small. This next piece is very much on the smaller scale, something composed by Haydn, so a composer who was very much at the birth of classical music in its most classical sense. We'll hear a cello concerto by him. This is Cello Concerto in D major, the final movement, which is marked allegro. So quickly, on this recording, Stephen Isserlis plays the cello, and he's accompanied by the Chamber Orchestra of Europe, conducted by Sir Roger Norrington.

Now, I mentioned at the beginning of the programme that we have a new series starting here on Radio Redhill. It's going to be after the news at 8 o'clock, Around the World with Izzy Trubshaw. So each week, Izzy is going to visit a different country. And this evening's country is Poland. I have the inside track. So this gives a great opportunity to link to that new programme by playing music by Poland's most famous composer. Who could that be? I think Frédéric Chopin, there's not really much debate about that one. So we will hear the Prelude in D-flat major by Frédéric Chopin very shortly. And it's one of those which has gathered a lovely subtitle, Raindrops. And the reason for that is that there's just this constant note that goes ding, ding, ding all the way through it. Kind of representation of a rainy day, or raindrops at least. So Peter Schalfus will play the piano for us after this break.

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4: Would you all be so good as to fall in?
5: Now, come along, please. 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Three nice, neat lines. Yes, that's right. All three neat.
8: Stupid boy.

We've just heard music by Dvorak, the Serenade in E, the fourth movement, Larghetto, the Royal Philharmonic Orchestra, conducted by Leopold Stokowski. And before that, music by Chopin, who is a composer of our country of the week, that being Poland. And you can hear the first of Izzy Trubshaw's new series after the news at 8 o'clock in just under half an hour. Then after that, in about an hour's time, Maria will host your Thursday requests. You may request music from Poland, classical music, or absolutely any style of music that you choose. Maria will be happy to play your choice in the Thursday evening request programme from 8:30. Now, last week I played music featuring Evelyn Glennie and promised to return to something more like that. And this is a great opportunity to pair Evelyn Glennie up with a brass band, Black Dyke, no less. She recorded a wonderful CD, a bit over 20 years ago, I guess, featuring the band with her on tuned percussion. So xylophones and glockenspiels and marimbas and things. In a great series of arrangements by Peter Graham, who is a composer and arranger for brass band particularly. So we're going to hear a piece called Xylophone Classics, which is basically a medley of all great showy stuff for the xylophone. So this is Evelyn Glennie together with the Black Dyke Band, conducted by James Watson, in a piece called Xylophone Classics.

I always think the fun just exudes from everything that Evelyn Glennie ever recorded. That was a piece called Xylophone Classics, so a medley put together by Peter Graham. And it included these tunes, The Linnet's Parade, La Juana, Robin Harry, On the Track and Whiz Bang. Evelyn Glennie together with the Black Dyke Band. We will return to all things Strictly Classical very shortly when we hear a section from Schubert's Symphony No. 8 in B minor. That's the unfinished, but we're going to hear the first movement, which is finished, Allegro Moderato. That is coming up, featuring the Dresden Staatskapelle in just a moment.

Do you think that the old tunes were the best tunes? Would you like to be reminded of the songs that you've probably almost forgotten? I'm Irwin Davis, and I'd like to invite you to join me for an hour of musical nostalgia in They Don't Write Them Like That Anymore, my weekly trip down memory lane. Join me on my musical journey every Sunday evening from 7 here on Radio Red Hill. You'll be very welcome.

music by Schubert, quite emotionally tense and full of ups and downs, the Symphony No. 8 in B minor. We heard the Dresden Staatskapelle on that recording. And that leaves us time for one more piece of music. And this is a bit of a programme favourite, actually. Ralph Vaughan Williams' setting of Green Sleeves. I will leave you with this to conclude Classical Moments for this evening.

0: So we've just heard that wonderful setting by Ralph Vaughan Williams of the tune Greensleeves, that at one time was possibly thought to maybe have been composed by King Henry VIII and is now widely thought not to have been. But hey, still a good piece of music. Let's just call it trad. London Symphony Orchestra there, conducted by Eugene Ormandy. Now, the news follows very shortly, but do stay with with Radio Red Hill for Around the World with Izzy Trubshaw, first edition of this news series. This evening, Izzy is visiting Poland, so you can hear all about that in Around the World with Izzy Trubshaw after the news at 8, and then from 8:30, Maria will be here for your requests. From me, Bob Barnes, good night.
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0: From the Sky News Centre at midnight, jurors in the long-running trial of a woman accused of murdering her three children have been told to keep deliberating later today. Lindsay Clancy admits strangling them at her Massachusetts home, but argues she was suffering postpartum psychosis. The judge in the case has refused to remove one of the 12 members of the jury to the anger of her defence lawyer. Here's our US correspondent, David Blevins.
1: I know we're in the realms of speculation, but this is leaning towards 11 jurors having found Lindsay Clancy not guilty of first-degree murder and one holding out, and that's why her legal team appears to be so frustrated.
0: Andy Burnham's praised French collaboration as the small boats crisis dominated talks with President Emmanuel Macron at Downing Street. As well as migration, the two leaders discussed conflicts in Ukraine and the Middle East and Britain's relationship with Europe. A pupil who stabbed a teacher in the head in Pembrokeshire has been sentenced to 4.5 years in youth detention. The schoolboy, who was 15 at the time, attacked history teacher Vicky Williams after asking her to check his work. FIFA's accused UEFA of launching a smear campaign against Gianni Infantino. European football's governing body led the challenge to his plans to sell stakes in the World Cup. To football now. Tonight, and Hearts won the Edinburgh Derby 3-1 at Hibs in the Scottish Premier League. They move into third and have made it 3 wins in a row over their rivals, to the delight of their supporters and manager Wouter Vracken.
2: Amazing, the atmosphere, especially when you see our fans. Fans were very loud. It felt moments like it was a home game. It's nice that you create like a synergy on the pitch, on and off the pitch, and that's how we like to see it.
0: And battered Mars bars and hidden coordinates for Celtic Park are among clues Oasis are about to announce a new tour taking in Glasgow. The hints feature in a video on the band's social media. That's the latest. I'm Chris Milligan.
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Hello and welcome back to Around the World with me, Izzy Trubshaw, where each week I explore the unique culture, heritage and history of a different country from around the globe. Now this week I'm taking you somewhere a little closer to my heart and my roots. And if you were listening closely to the opening piece there, and you know your national anthems quite well, you may have already guessed it. It is Poland. So what actually is my connection to Poland? Well, I'm half Polish on my mum's side, and whilst I never actually lived permanently in Poland, much of my childhood was spent in the country with my grandparents, who still now live in Warsaw. And in the summer months, I was shipped off to sports camps, doing sailing, water sports, windsurfing, you name it. And so I feel very connected to both the country, the heritage, the culture, and I feel very proud to be a citizen. Now, to help me along with the episode today, I have managed to convince my mum to have a chat with me, which I recorded and will play parts of throughout today's episode. Because, yes, I know a lot about Polish history, heritage and culture, probably more than a tourist, for example. I've never actually lived through the history, the turbulent changes and transformations that the country has been through over the last few decades and centuries. And I think it's important to have some of the insights from someone who has, like my mum, so that we can understand much more of the foundational structures of Poland as it is today. But before we begin the first section,

0: anthem, and it's called the Mazurek Dąbrowskiego, referring to the name of a Polish general and statesman
1: and somewhat of a national hero in Poland in the 18th century. And back then, and still now, the anthem serves as a very powerful message to boost and strengthen the solidarity of citizens through the turbulent times and histories that the country has been through. And the lyrics of the anthem very much reflect that message. The first verse translates to, "Poland has not yet perished, so long as we still live. What the foreign force has taken from us, we shall with sabre retrieve." So as I say, in the 18th century, originally under the General Dąbrowski, this anthem was composed to boost the morale of the serving soldiers. And since, it's evolved to serve a much wider purpose of uniting the Polish citizens of today. And of course, this unification and strength is very important for the Polish people, who in modern history have experienced a lot of suffering. Poland only regained its independence in 1918, marking the end of 123 years of partitions by Russia, Prussia and Austria. And then came the Second World War, where Poland suffered a dual invasion by Nazi Germany on September 1st, 1939, and then later on the 17th of September by the Soviet Union under the Molotov-Ribbentrop Pact. But even after the Second World War, Poland continued to suffer because it fell under the Soviet communist regime. Poles completely lost all sense of freedom and they had to hold on to their identity. Now, my mum, growing up in 1960s and 70s, was someone who had to live through that firsthand. And she told me and has continued to tell me just how tough it really was.
2: I was born in Warsaw in Poland in 1966. This was during the time when Poland was under the communist rule, very much under the influence of Soviet Union. As a child, I had a very happy childhood because, like most children, they don't really know any better or any different what the rest of the world looks like. Only from the perspective of years, I can say it was very different from everybody else's. My early childhood memories consist of many various events. For example, communist parade on the 1st of May, which has been celebrated throughout the whole socialist bloc. So what would happen is everybody, children including, had to parade in front of the government, who was stationed in front of the Palace of Culture, Palace of Culture being a big building which was donated to the nation by Russian government. And we all had to wave Polish flags, but also Russian flags and Workers' Party flags to cheer our government. From the perspective of a child, it was great fun, but I do know and recall that my parents used to get very stressed about it and anxious because they were watched. And if they didn't turn up, they would be in great trouble.
0: And was there a lot of Russian influence at school, and did that impact your education system in any way?
2: I mean, the education was very good, but we did have to learn Russian. So all children from the very young age had to have Russian lessons. Everybody objected to it very strongly. So despite the fact we learned Russian for many, many years, majority of people couldn't actually speak it.
0: And in 1981, martial law was introduced in Poland. So you would have been 17 at the time. What kind of memories do you have from that time? How did your lifestyle change when that law was introduced?
2: Well, by then, obviously, I was very much more aware of the world and the fact that we were not a free nation. So you couldn't speak your mind. You couldn't do what you wanted to do. You couldn't travel abroad. So from the perspective of day-to-day life, first of all, the supplies in the shops were virtually non-existent. The basic food products were not there. You would go into the shops and there was absolutely nothing on the shelves. And in order to get even items such as bread or butter, you would have to queue for hours. And the only way of actually getting those supplies were to go through your friends and family and to actually support you and help you with obtaining those items. The other thing that really was changed a lot is there was a lot of demonstrations.

0: in the streets, which were the government obviously tried to suppress very strongly, sending both army and the police against the demonstrations, and trying to suppress them with tear gas or basically shooting at people in the streets. So the time was very dangerous, both from the perspective of actually being physically injured, but also possibly captured by the police or the army, and then tortured and kept in prisons. Many people disappeared, never to be seen again.
1: Did you get involved in any of the demonstrations, or did you avoid?
0: I haven't been attending those demonstrations on a regular basis, but I have been part of a couple of demonstrations, one of which I still recall very, very much in detail, because it was just full of tear gas and everybody screaming, running away.
2: So that was my mum there talking about her experience of living through the communist regime in Poland after World War II.
3: Now, before we hear more from my mum about how Poland has changed since the fall of the communist regime, I'm going to play a song from a band at the time, a political band, who spoke out against the communist regime. The band is called Perfect, translated to Perfect, and the song is called Nie Płacz Efka, meaning Don't Cry Efka, Efka being a name. And it's a song that talks of the waning socialist movement in the 1970s, as my mum was growing up, in Poland. It has a rather negative connotation because it talks of the illusions of the youth in Poland at the time, who often had social ideals, which often had to come to an end or were lost as a result of the overly controlling regime.

0: Nie Płaczewka by Perfect, the political band in Poland during the communist regime that spoke out against the Soviet Union. If you're interested in learning a little bit more about what it was actually like at that time, I'm going to recommend a film to you called Lech Wałęsa, which was launched in 2013. It tells the story of Lech Wałęsa, who was a solidarity leader in Poland at the time, who founded Solidarność, an anti-communist social movement with millions of members. And it was ultimately Wałęsa who led Poland into freedom from martial law and the communist regime, and he ended this communist rule, becoming the country's first democratically elected president since 1926. And he ended up ruling from 1990 to 1995. I think the film is very good in depicting the time, rooted more in historical fact from the perspective of politics and its leaders rather than from a citizen's perspective. So as I say, I spoke to my mum about the changes that Poland has gone through over the last 60 years or so, because my mum came to England when she was 23, but before she obviously spent her life growing up in Poland. And since she does go back very frequently to see her parents, my grandparents, and so has seen these transformations firsthand. So I spoke to her about how she feels Poland has developed.
1: There has been enormous change over the years, obviously not immediate, gradual. However, in comparison to the 20 or 30 years ago, it is quite a different country altogether. So, I mean, from the economic perspective, for starters, there's lots of different shops and they're all full. Previously, it was very, very limited supply of very local produce only. Well, now there are products from all over the world being sold similarly to any other Western country. And what more, people actually can afford those items. It is very much of a similar society and country to what we experience here in UK or any other European country. There's lots of theatres, lots of museums, lots of concerts and various other social events which previously were unheard of and impossible to experience. Also, the tourism industry has boomed and there has been a lot of new hotels and regions being developed and very much visited by the rest of the world. From the perspective of people, I think that is quite a different society as well, because now people feel free to say what they feel, what they think. They are allowed to do what they would like to do. They are allowed to leave the country and come back to the country at their free will rather than being in any way controlled. And I think the sensation of freedom is very important for anybody's happiness.
0: And would you recommend Poland as a place for tourists to go and visit? I mean, I definitely would, but if so, where would you recommend? What would you recommend them to do?
1: Poland is a big country and very versatile country with lots of different interesting areas, but also from a historical perspective, there is a lot of things to see. There are mountains, big mountains, which are very beautiful in the south of Poland, which I would highly recommend for anybody who likes trekking and nature. Also, there's beautiful sea with beautiful sandy beaches on the north end of Poland, and beautiful lakes in the north of Poland surrounded by forests. Additionally, there is a lot of history. So, for example, both Warsaw or Krakow, the old Polish capital, have got a lot of historical monuments in there as well as museums. And just outside of Krakow, there is very famous Auschwitz or Oświęcim in Polish, which is something that I think everybody in the world should see, because this will remind us what we should never, ever do again.
0: And lastly, I think we need to talk about the music scene in Poland, because there are some very famous Polish composers, for example, Chopin, who was both French and Polish, but was born in Poland. Are you a big Chopin fan?
1: I think everybody in Poland is Chopin fan, and I love Chopin. Yes, you're absolutely right. There is a Chopin competition which happens in Poland, international competition which happens every 4 years. It's very well regarded, and it's, if you ever have a chance, definitely worthwhile a visit. But additionally, also throughout the summer, every week, Chopin pieces are performed in the biggest park in Warsaw. There is a Chopin monument there with a stage, and it's a free access for anyone. Very, very special event, highly recommended.
0: Yes, classical music is at the heart of Polish culture, and that is thanks to Chopin. But the music scene in Poland does reach far beyond Chopin and classical music. Folk music, for example, has historically been central to Polish rural culture, traditionally being performed by mountaineers in the south of Poland. During the communist regime, however, this type of music was actually suppressed to an extent, and I think this had a big effect on its presence in today's society. My mum recognised this a few years ago, and she decided therefore to set up a project in the Tatra Mountains, which is where it originated, with her charity, which she founded in 2018, called Mediarte. And she did this to try and protect the continuation of this folk music.

0: That was a recording that my mum took when she went to visit the Mountaineer people in Poland, who decided to give her a concert to say thanks for the project that her charity has set up in Poland. And now, if you listen to the next interview that I did with my mum, you'll understand and see a little bit more into what her project actually entails.
1: We work with a musician and composer who is a mountaineer by background, but also works with the regional school for children from the mountaineer region who would like to learn the traditional mountaineer music and instruments. So what we decided that we would like to support is trying to revive all the traditional instruments that gradually have been dying out, particularly during the communist period. It was very much discouraged to continue with the traditional music and the traditional instruments. And also later on, when the computers came in, a lot of youngsters were much more interested in computers than actually playing musical instruments. And as a result, this culture, the music, traditional music started to disappear. So over the last several years, we have purchased several traditional instruments which were made by old masters. And the young children have been encouraged to start playing again and learning about the traditional mountaineer culture, which has been very successful.
0: Well, can you give me an example of what kind of instruments we're talking about? So what are they, similar to the instruments that we play today, or...?
1: So the main three types of instruments are various type of flutes. They are wooden flutes of different length. The second type is a traditional fiddle, which is not quite the same as the violin. However, it is comparable in some ways. And the third one would be slightly similar to the Scottish bagpipes. It's operated in a similar way. However, it's somewhat different in the way it's made.
0: And having witnessed the development of this project, it's safe to say that the children especially are really wanting to get involved with the project, learning the instruments, which ultimately are a big part of their identity. Unfortunately, that does bring us to the end of the programme today. I hope you enjoyed learning all about Poland's history and culture, and insightful to learn what it was like to have had a first-hand experience growing up under the communist regime in Poland from my mum's memories and current perspectives looking back. As I say goodbye, I'm going to finish off on Chopin's Nocturne in E-flat major to pay tribute to one of the greatest Polish musicians to have ever lived. As per usual, I'm going to finish off on a fun fact as a food for thought. Did you know that Poland is home to the world's biggest castle? It was built in the 13th century as a Teutonic castle and fortress, and today it's a UNESCO World Heritage Site. Thank you very much for listening to Around the World with me, Izzy Trubshaw. See you next time. Goodbye.

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Hello and a very good evening. You're listening to Radio Retour, broadcasting to the patients and staff of the East Surrey Hospital. Hello, I'm Maria and I'm going to keep you company for the next hour and a half with your choices of music. So I'm going to introduce everybody who's having a piece and then I'm going to play them. So firstly, hello to Wynne, who is on the Newdigate ward. You've asked for some Vera Lynn. Hello to the Rainbow family and Claire King, who is on the Lye ward. You've asked for some Kim Wilde. Two people have asked for some Frank Sinatra. One is Janet on the Newdigate ward and the other is Gillian in the Children ward. So we've got New York, New York. Hello to Roger on the Tailgate ward. Some Pavarotti for you, dedicated to your other half. Hello to Claire on the Tailgate ward. You're having Breathless by The Cause. Sarah's in the Copthorne ward, some ELO for you. Tina, a nurse on the Tailgate ward, has asked for Someone Like You from Adele. Hello to Deirdre on the Tailgate ward, some Tchaikovsky for you. Alfin, a nurse on the Tailgate ward, some Whitney Houston. Hello to the Lye ward staff, we've got some U2 for you. Hello to Margaret, who is in the Newdigate ward. We have a piece of Beethoven for you. Hello to Wendy on the Copthorne ward. Lots of requests you have written, so we've got a couple of those coming up today. Hello to Andy on the Copthorne ward, some Dire Straits. Jean is in the Lye ward. You have some ABBA and Does Your Mother Know? Hello to Sheena on the Lye ward. What are you having? You're having some Four Tops with It's the Same Old Song. Hello to Janet on the Lye ward. Some Upbeat Elvis with Hound Dog. Brenda's on the Children ward. You are having some Happy Music. Janet on the Children ward, you have got some Gimme Shelter, Rolling Stones. And Calhou and Ben, thank you for your request. We have some Pink for you. So they're all coming up between now and 10 o'clock to the top of the park. Let me turn them all over again and say hello to Wynne, who is in the Newdigate ward. You have requested For All Your Family, We'll Meet Again by Vera Lynn.

Vera Lynn with We'll Meet Again for Wynne and all of her family, Wynne being on the Newdigate ward. Hello now to the Rainbow family and Claire, who is on the Lye ward. You have requested this one for the family and for everyone on the Lye ward. Kim Wilde with Kids in America.

The Kids in America there, Kim Wilde for the Rainbow Family and Claire on the Lye Ward. Hello to two people now, Janet on the Newdigate Ward and also to Gillian in the Children Ward. Frank Sinatra for you two, and it's New York, New York.

New York, New York there for Janet, who is on the Newdigate ward, and Gillian on the Chawdon ward. Hello to Roger, who is in the Tilgate ward. You would like this dedicated to your other half, Karen, for everything that she does for him. She is an angel. It is. Roger's request is for Pavarotti and Nessun Dorma.

Wonderful. Pavarotti's Nessun Dorma for Roger, who is on the tailgate wall, dedicated to his other half, Karen, and everything she does for him, she is an angel. How lovely. Claire is in the tailgate ward. You wanted something for all the wonderful staff on the acute respiratory unit in the tailgate ward, and it is the cause and breathless. Go.

The Cause and Breathless. For everybody who are the wonderful staff on the acute respiratory unit in the Tilgate ward, by Claire. Hello to Sarah, who is in the Copthorne ward now. You wanted this dedicated to all the medical staff because they are Sarah's heroes. I think all of the medical staff here are the heroes of everybody. So for Sarah, who wants to say thank you to the heroes of the medical staff on the Copthorne ward, this is ELO and Wild West Hero.

ELO there with Wild West Hero for Sarah on the Copthorne ward, and dedicated to all the medical staff, and they are Sarah's heroes. Hello now to a nurse who is a hero in the Tilgate ward. You wanted this dedicated to Team C on Tilgate ward. It's Adele with Someone Like You.

0: Adele and Someone Like You for Tina and the Nurses, dedicated to Team C on the Tilgate Ward. It was, of course, Adele. I'll be back after these little messages.
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0: Welcome back to your Thursday Request with me, Maria. I'm here until 10 o'clock. At 10 o'clock, we go to the news, courtesy of Sky. Then you've got to come back and join us for tunes at 10 for an hour, followed by the repeat zone. So between 11 and 12, Bob and his classical moments, 12 to 12:30, it is Izzy with her episode one of Around the World featuring Poland, and then me with your request to the early hours of the morning. So let's carry on and say hello to Deirdre, who is in the Tilgate Ward. You've asked for anything by Tchaikovsky, so I've chosen the 1812 overture, or an excerpt of said overture.